0: from the Spirit, Jegosha, Aradosha, to lead you into Legosha, Legadosha, great breakthroughs. 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Hear that voice now. I was so tiny be frisro. Sa and then Edura Manosha Gadaga. 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She. Sharasha, Jagadosha, Gadosha, whatever God has said concerning your life will come to pass speedily. 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God is speaking peace, peace, peace, peace, peace, peace into every storm that is troubling your heart. Unyakupon kasa asuje. 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I am yours. I am enough. So badosha. Somebody on this platform will testify that one word from the Spirit changed everything in your life. That will be your testimony from today. Will be the dance here. Say, Asimba Kubi. 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And the Sisan Bibia. Our Brabo. This will be your testimony. I am decorated. Precious one. I am decorated. This is your week. The best shall be yours in the name of the Father, the Son, and the Holy Spirit. So shall it be. Favor and dominion. Glory. Ah, Badosha. If I just own your joy tablet, take it right now. So when you have what drew na a ye energy a druno, the virtual num. Now make an henwango fa a droop fruit a drubianum. Your joy tablet, take it right now. Activate joy in your spirit. You can just laugh. You may not be feeling like laughing, but laugh. Hey, Kadasa. Yes, you are taking your joy tablet. This is the day that the Lord has made. You must rejoice and be glad in it. No matter what, choose to rejoice. Holy celebration. He said, God bless you. I love you so much. It's time for daily meal. I'll be back in a jiffy. Took the shade and dressed me in your name.
1: What once Mokba Daily Meal by Reverend O.B. You have feeding your spirit with God's living.

It's time for Daily Meal. Let's go to Isaiah 46. Isaiah 46, the verse. My God, the verse number. Shigoshalaza 9 and the verse number 10. Isaiah 46, verse 9 and 10. Zadosha, about you do some prayer. Requesting the ultimate to comment box name or comment session name. Men frefre me phone. So what is it? When I go bun shop, men frefre and amen testitus at Ibia. And yen wage money in this year. What is it? Nyakubun shop, so basically, I'm a eradi in Yakubon. Better ultimate drop it your request, your prayer request. Start dropping them into the comment box. And the old bad line, so I know if I say what you do. Apart from that, don't call. Some rain your breath. You also frame a line. Nyakubun shop. I love you so much.

Okay, Isaiah 46, the verse number 9 and the verse number 10. Remember the former things of old, for I am God, and there is none else. I am God, and there is none like me. This is amazing. Declaring the end from the beginning and from the ancient times, the things that are not yet done, saying, my counsel shall stand, and I will do all my pleasure. This is Isaiah 46, verse 10, verse 9 and 10. Remember the former things of old, for I am God, and there is none else. I am God, and there is none like me. Verse 10, declaring the end from the beginning and from ancient times, the things that are not yet done, saying, my counsel shall stand, and I will do all my pleasure. God has the final word. That is my subject for today. God has the final word. Concerning every situation in your life, God has the final word. God has the final word on every situation. Listen, human opinions and reports from experts cannot override the word of God concerning your life.

0: the God that you worship,
1: you wrap me in a robe, right,
0: holds supreme authority,
1: like a bride,
0: and has the final word,
1: you said a cry,
0: over every situation in your life.
1: He took the shade and dressed me in your name.
0: Listen.
1: What once was filthy, you have
0: the opinions of men.
1: Now I stand before you unashamed.
0: The troubles in your life,
1: for favor and to lend you,
0: the opposition
1: by your grace
0: that is confronting you,
1: hands I
0: do not decide your outcome. They do not decide your outcome. Your God possesses the power to reverse negative

am not yet done, saying, my counsel, my counsel, me chimupo. My counsel shall stand, my word will stand, for my word is the final authority. My word will stand, my counsel will stand, my purpose will stand, and I will do all my pleasure. The plans of God are eternal, and his purpose shall prevail. No demon can change the purpose of God concerning your life unless you permit it.

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God has the final word. He obetin sem bebre. We are see wumi kopise Christ Jesus beba. Ye betin sem bebre. He obeti bi afi bebia. Obeti afi TV so mwa mo de mu mre nyina ma social media no. Enye wo de obeti a ye be pollute sa. Sounds and sem bebre. Me can wish my country say, men can't you be as a men co social media? Men yanko forum say, we hit TV, oh, we are the boy any, who co social media, we are the boy any, but I'm not uncle for nibi. The moment say, Ukoha, a ya yen ye, eh? Ubi timi ai akoye ni ye oho sisi ubi tim sisi because of social media and social media kamu timi timi enti no aha adie bi ebi tuma aboa won bo nsam so e fast say nipa enti make sure say who you see social media platforms no who you see you no know, profitably sana mega besa umre nyina na ho na odete na be 99% no ya de fufuro and foul spirituality ti wa utin sembebre ubetin sembebre manosha 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listen God is able to cancel negative verdicts. Say God possesses the power to cancel negative verdicts. Say it for me. God possesses the power, the ability, the capacity to cancel negative verdicts. Your glory rises over me. When you say, according to the Bible, no, answer the Viasi Frasiano, Manosha, this God is amazing. And it's I'm saying, don't try to use logic to understand God. You cannot understand God with logic. You understand God with your spirit. Yet the yet soon soon the tinya me as you. Why didn't we wouldn't me fan tinya go on say? Shannon so emami. Before the world was formed, according to the scriptures, God had already declared good plans over your life. This one, your mind cannot take it, but your spirit can receive it. Your mind, your logic, your thinking can't take it, but your spirit can take it. Think about it. And when I'm saying your logic can't take it, but your

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1: You clothe my soul.
0: From the verse number 10 of Isaiah 46, declaring the end from the beginning and from ancient times the things that are not yet done. One of what can be 73 videos here.
1: He said,
0: and near my hands, and what can this is God saying, my counsel shall stand, and I'll do all my pleasure. All right, you can give it to me from let me take it from the Amplified. If you have it, let me read it from the Amplified. Let me see. Oh, I have to check it from here. Okay. Honestly, okay, let me take verse 10. Declaring the end and the result from the beginning and from ancient times the things that are not yet done, saying, my counsel shall stand and I'll do all my pleasure and purpose. All right, I'll give it to me from the New Living Translation Bible. Only I, this is God talking, only I can tell you the future before it even happens. Everything I plan will come to pass, for I do whatever I wish. This is amazing. Only I can tell you the future. Everything I plan. My counsel shall stand, not the counsel of men, but the counsel of God. Unyami counsel, and that is his word. Or see, it will stand.
1: Not by my power.
0: And you tell Nyako put me cha a simbiara a. And you nasimuno. Manosha. Any verdict that is issued against your life from anywhere, according to the word of the Lord, right now, that verdict is negated. If the verdict is against your life, in the name of Jesus Christ of Nazareth, the name above all names, I declare that verdict negated. It is negated. Let the verdict against your womb, let the verdict against your health, let the verdict against your future, let the verdict against your family, let the verdict against any part of your life be negated now. Be negated now. Be negated now. Be negated now. God has the final word, for he's not bound by human reports. Human reports may speak danger, but the report of God speaks life and victory. Yes. Jagosh. And the Bible says, whose report will you believe? Isaiah 53, verse 1. Take me there quickly. Manosha Gada Baros Karase Vri Koshalaze. Ah, who has believed our reports? And to whom is the arm of the Lord revealed? Siwana, what ye are saying, can we di? Now, why now? God, oh, show me a basana done with the Amano. Okay, give it to me from any of the versions. You can give it to me from the New Living Translation Bible. Isaiah 53, verse 1. Who has believed our message? Okay, to whom has the Lord revealed his powerful arm? Okay, God bless you. My cousin, Mrs. Ya, say, Unyankopo, Nipansem, and Chichirino. Nipansem in Sidney Quine. Nipansem to me, and Yema Ehu. That's when Yankopon has sem ah, and then I may catch us, and that is the final word. It has the final say. The word of God is the finality. Eh? That report or that word speaks life and victory. Nsema efri nipenu muba. Nsema wot yetiti efri miamia bebre. I was saying we are so emo. Ebitima hawakuma. You see, I make us ubi tiemia. What ya sembia? Itu akuma. Edi hubi ato so. Then so me person tia se se. It is not final. It is not final. It is not final. And your final. And your final. As my son can awajedi. My God, they also GD ni yedi nyamia yede aka na eno ne what the finality. The word of God has the finality. Enti nipa enu munsem ebeka adie bi hunu hunu ebeka de efre ni doom asɛ adie bi ehu eba gadosha garasa nesu nyankopon asem eka enkwane nkunim die. The sentence said, "Unyami asem to be reversing evil decrees, and reversing the evil decrees." Udo, you can take your time to read. I have to pause here. Me pause this here. Ni abo empire. Me ba midvan ma betwaso. But when you read from Esther 8, you may want to read the whole chapter. But when you say God possesses the power to reverse evil decrees. Now, a Kwame of Faso, a reverse is our decrees, no? A through his word. And so God can nullify wicked decisions that are made against you. He can do what? He can nullify them. He can nullify the decrees against your life.
1: Washed away, now I stand before you.
0: Onuna, omo to tree and anono, omuomu omano. My God, God has the final word, not your accusers. God silences the voice of the accuser. The enemy may accuse, but God overrules with mercy and favor. In the beauty. God bless you. I love you so much. Yes, you know me. Oh, you are born some food. You are the one to tree and I know. I'm to tree and I know. I'm accused. Nessus Unyan Coupon would shifas our accusations, Ninianaso. Ujana Doye, and in the humo brosso. Radisha, Midopa. God bless you. I love you so much. I'll continue on Midva. God has the final word.
1: Wisdom laid in ornaments of grace.
0: You must be born again right now if you are yet to receive Jesus as your Lord and personal Savior. Come to Jesus now. You need Jesus in your life. You need him in your life. He's calling you home. Come to Jesus. Come and have rest for your soul. Come to Jesus and have rest from your burdens. Yesu Kristo frose brefie, brefie, brefie. 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Wodi anese obegye. 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Awodi eje wo. 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E wo jidie kwa so. Come to Jesus today. And become a child of God. What a privilege to be a child of God in Christ Jesus. She adie de power say we are see we muni se wankasa no uhu se mi nyame ba mi nyame dishe e wo Christo Yesu mo manosha edu be bi ame ametie mtibu samu se enti senka manhu nyankopon wa se manje Yesu Christo ndi ama ma mi nyame ba. Nan come away. A quenya pa unipa binya and say Ube fa Christo sa ukrajimwa. Evajo, menga say, yo me to asurim, yen we to asurim. Also do baby na who say this is the day we accept Christ Jesus as your Savior and Lord. Enti me fenu wa wa who say ya umi tuasorim enti anu anu no. Wa fa Christ say ukraje nkwa. So when you need to do so now. Be born again now. Now, a very simple, just confess Jesus as your Savior and Lord to become a child of God. Osi akuma eni edi jidi ko trinimu na anu ni edi pemu kako enkwajim. Romans 10, the verse number 10. With a heart, man believeth unto righteousness. With a mouth, confession is made unto salvation. It is u jidi wakumem na u biwa anoka na nyakupon duwa enkwajim. And even also, GD say, a wunti and a Christ who used to be seen as seen and so no woo ye or the mujato. Yes, mujemu and on your bonny fefrini bonny paper. No, ya and quadje. Now I pay my fat Christ to say, will cry. Ajinqua, and we're ready. That's all. If you want to become a child of God, please pray this simple prayer after me. Say, Heavenly Father, I thank you for the opportunity given to me today to be born again. Forgive me of all my sins and wash me clean with the blood of Jesus. Today, I accept Jesus Christ as my Savior and Lord. Thank you, Heavenly Father, for saving me and making me your child in Christ Jesus. Amen. Amen. And amen. We in Yakupon by every and echo with this simple prayer. Many a jipa edi amount. Many a jipa di amount. Lady Tia Mimeni Ajin is a semi as Osudom and Yajin crow. Omoniaji edi amount. So crab could be a day. Waji Ura Yesu Atum se the crajinqua and in a radi. Above when Yaji, Miss Meniaji. Maminti wa dance and our sahoma whistle 059-618-1561 059-618-1561 059-618-1561 Answer yesterday Radino. If you have praise report, if you have one, you can give it to me quickly. Let me give you 15 seconds to 10 seconds. If you have praise report, you can give it to me. Get ready to worship. Get ready to pray. Yes, but we start with worship. So before we pray, let me read this praise report. Divine intervention. Ablaze, the God of Mopa has done it for me. Reverend, I'm a teacher, and on 15th September, one child in my class put an object in her nose. Efforts were made for the thing to come out, but all in vain. I was very worried because the child is a newcomer. Thursday, 16th September, I wrote on prayer of agreement, let there be miracle release of any object in Pelia's notes. Her parents took x-ray and the results came out that there was nothing in her lungs. And that probably it has come out through her toilet. I'm here to give thanks to God that heard my prayers. Thank you, God of Mopa. Thank you, God of Mopa. Yeah, we are giving thanks to God of Mopa. All right, near teacher ni anaso churchi ni kenya na nse ne mofra ni bi or the adibi question ni winim. Now see Thursday, September 16th, and during prayer of agreement segment, you know, or choice, let there be miracle release of any object in Pelias notes. Just say, I'm a friend of Pelias. and as a Pelia.
1: Jesus Christ.
0: Now see a few corn in our former coyer, the friend S-ray. Now S-ray reports no buy, no. Now it's just a BBA near Bofrana Rawemu. And what you say, Nature's Adino, I didn't run him, no. I found a Janaimu and a EP. Or so, or Hase, or the Asida, a mania coupon, so tea and empire, or so the mopanya coupon, I say. My Father and my God, I thank you for this morning in your presence. Jego Shalaba, Jego Shah, and for the finality of your word in Jesus' name. Major Nimin Yankupon, Midawase Anope, Samu Wanim, any wasem se, wasem ni chatu, ukasa no wakasa, oh, yes, Dimo, let's go.

triste, inexpressos, sentos y gatos, soñados y gatos, sentente, ratos, licos, licos, licos, and for the finality of his word, he has to find a word, God has to find a word, God has to find a say, licos, over every situation in your life, and also, he got us, shut the door, shut the door, and

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0: body and spirit in the blood of Jesus to shield me from all harm in Jesus' name. 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
1: by the authority of Jesus Christ,
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1: By the authority of Jesus Christ.
0: As I pray now.
1: As I pray now.
0: I invoke the blood of Jesus.
1: I invoke the blood of Jesus.
0: Over my thoughts.
1: Over my thoughts.
0: Emotions.
1: Emotions.
0: And words.
1: And words.
0: For this entire day.
1: For this entire day.
0: In Jesus' name, Manosha. By the authority of Jesus Christ.
1: By the authority of Jesus Christ.
0: As I pray now.
1: As I pray now.
0: I invoke the blood of Jesus.
1: I invoke the blood of Jesus.
0: Over my thoughts.
1: Over my thoughts.
0: Emotions.
1: Emotions.
0: And words.
1: And words.
0: For this entire day.
1: For this entire day.
0: In Jesus' name. That is your prayer. We say, Abra, would you not kiss you, Jesus, to me, dear so, na obo empire. We be one, what friend, Jesus, muja. We friend, muja, and we friend, dream, so send Wussy dream. Yes, Muja, and Yajima was so. O Freya, our Watin Castle. Yes, Muja, and Yajima, our Watin Castle. Maybe a Mujanet in the friendly depression, and to be metro, and to Mujan and Yajima, our Watin Castle, and as a free Mujan war one semso, and that day winner, and that day was an America. And Sama Wokenyano, we use a free Yes Muja, ever so. By the authority of Jesus Christ, as I pray now, I invoke the blood of Jesus over my thoughts, over my emotions, and my words for this entire day. In Jesus' name, come on!

0: gosses, les gosses. 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
1: By the authority of Jesus Christ.
0: I shall pray now.
1: As I pray now.
0: My Father and my God.
1: My Father and my God.
0: Let the blood of Jesus.
1: Let the blood of Jesus.
0: Speak victory and redemption.
1: Speak victory and redemption.
0: Over every area of my life today.
1: Over every area of my life today.
0: In Jesus' name. By the authority of Jesus Christ.
1: By the authority of Jesus Christ.
0: As I pray now,
1: as I pray now,
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1: my Father and my God,
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1: let the blood of Jesus
0: speak victory and redemption over every area of my life today.
1: Over every area of my life today.
0: In Jesus'
1: name.
0: Precious one, that is your prayer. 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Redemption with my replacing with deliverance. And I bet you see, Manosha, you switch and fre, and kunim dien wajie, and fama wabra boni febia, and let them win now. By the authority of Jesus Christ, as I pray now, my Father and my God, let the blood of Jesus speak victory and redemption or deliverance over every area of my life this day, in Jesus' name. Come on!

0: Jesus' name we have prayed. My God, my God. By the authority of Jesus Christ.
1: By the authority of Jesus Christ.
0: I shall pray now.
1: As I pray now.
0: I cover the doors.
1: I cover the doors.
0: Windows.
1: Windows.
0: And entry points of my house.
1: An entry point of my house.
0: With the blood of Jesus.
1: With the blood of Jesus.
0: In Jesus'
1: name.
0: Badosha. By the authority of Jesus Christ.
1: By the authority of Jesus Christ.
0: As I pray now.
1: As I pray now.
0: I cover the doors.
1: I cover the doors.
0: Windows.
1: Windows.
0: And entry points.
1: And entry points.
0: Of my house.
1: Of my house.
0: Or home.
1: Or home.
0: With the blood of Jesus.
1: In Jesus'
0: name. That is your prayer. We see Umpuma. Aha, Umpuma no. 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Aha, because anyway, entry point. 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Ode piti piti Umpuma so. And you know, Abra Bompa and Nina no. Gadosha. So, Uda, and be a dab, I could put out here. Ode your M. Across what you mean, so a kaki can see ya. What if you can grab what you mean? Just be in your room and pray that you want to cover the windows of your house with the blood of Jesus Christ of Nazareth. Badosha, lay the doors. That's number one. Apno, aha, apno, no, ninja, no, and say entry point. And you know, what the apno, no, aha, gates, and you open, you know, with fat dress to call and then person to was it. Was it right? Yes, Mujem. Now the Pomanos, right? Yes, Mujem. Anna, baby, are your entry points? Baby, are your foul near the Raufi, your foul the Rao dem. A whole Nina with your right, yes, Kisu, Emujanimo. Oh, yes, with him. That's your prayer about authority of Jesus Christ. As I pray now, I cover the doors, the windows, Egosha, and entry points of my residence, Jegosha, with the blood of Jesus. Come on.

0: In Jesus' name, we have prayed. Mano Shalagadaza. Shakagaga, Badagada, Baraza. By the authority of Jesus Christ.
1: By the authority of Jesus Christ.
0: As I pray now.
1: As I pray now.
0: I invoke supernatural strength.
1: I invoke supernatural strength.
0: Energy.
1: Energy.
0: And vitality,
1: and vitality
0: into my spirit,
1: into my spirit,
0: my soul, and my body this morning.
1: And my body this morning.
0: In Jesus'
1: name.
0: By the authority of Jesus Christ.
1: By the authority of Jesus Christ.
0: As I pray now.
1: As I pray now.
0: I invoke supernatural strength.
1: I invoke supernatural strength.
0: Energy.
1: Energy.
0: And vitality.
1: And vitality.
0: Into my spirit.
1: Into my spirit.
0: My soul.
1: My soul.
0: And my body this morning.
1: And my body this morning.
0: In Jesus' name.
1: Jesus.
0: Precious one, that is your prayer. Je. Ligosha. What's it? Wafre. Wafre, dear friend. And what dear bro, when I'm so manosha. But even supernatural energy. Supernatural energy. Energy, I would be, and in Namuye, and Qua, Shadosha, Fufro, Wawa Fre, Seura Usunsumo, Eura Ucremo, Eura Unipedium, Eura Unumpim. If you dismiss you now, say you want to invoke Igatosha, supernatural energy, supernatural strength, and vitality into your system. I invoke supernatural strength. Energy and vitality into my spirit, my soul, and my body this morning in the name of Jesus. Come on!

0: In Jesus' name, we have prayed. 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
1: By the authority of Jesus Christ.
0: As I pray now.
1: As I pray now.
0: I silence every negative voice.
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0: 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By the authority of Jesus Christ.
1: By the authority of Jesus Christ.
0: As I pray now,
1: as I pray now,
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1: I silence every negative voice.
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0: 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In Jesus' name, precious one, that's your prayer. 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
0: 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In Jesus' name, Gadaga Badosa. Yeah. Empire always is here and he say, Manosha, Jabu Bia, and I say, Pemu Kembia, Asimia Yeji Mubia, and Wabra Bosu, and your papa was one reversing, where you dear free. 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
0: As I pray now.
1: As I pray now.
0: Every demonic pursuer.
1: Every demonic pursuer.
0: All invisible power.
1: All invisible power.
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1: 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Utinipa or Percy Unipa just say Udiwachi. And I say soon to me out for any mono. 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That is your prayer, Abado Shakata, Ige deke, Barasa, to me be a. Our yadamoni to me, I would tune Legosha, and I said, soon to me, I won't for any uno. 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She wants to pray right now that let that power. Turn back by fire. Just on Sanity, Ewojasu. Now on Yira, Ewojasu. By the authority of Jesus Christ, as I pray now, every demonic pursuer or invisible power assigned to terrify me and bewitch me in my dreams.

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0: By the authority of Jesus Christ.
1: As I pray now,
0: as I pray now,
1: every power of bewitchment,
0: every power of bewitchment,
1: projecting afflictions,
0: projecting afflictions
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1: Remove your influence over my sleep.
0: I remove your influence over my sleep.
1: Die by fire.
0: Die by fire.
1: In Jesus'
0: name.
1: By the authority of Jesus Christ.
0: By the authority of Jesus Christ.
1: As I pray now.
0: As I pray now.
1: Every power of bewitchment.
0: Every power of bewitchment.
1: Projecting afflictions in my sleep.
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1: I remove your influence over my sleep.
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1: Die by fire.
0: Die by fire.
1: Die by fire.
0: Die by fire.
1: Die by fire. In
0: Jesus' name.
1: Precious one, that's your prayer. To me be or ye be ye to me. And to me be our dear be ye seven ye jima. Now our dear ati ti ahudro. E ura wo naim. 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E wo jaso. By the authority of Jesus Christ, as I pray now, every power of bewitchment projecting afflictions in my sleep, I remove your influence over my sleep. You that power. Die!
0: Die!
1: Die!

0: precious name we have prayed, my God. 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
1: By the authority of Jesus Christ.
0: As I pray now.
1: As I pray now.
0: I decree the immediate restoration.
1: I decree the immediate restoration.
0: Of every blessing.
1: Of every blessing.
0: Stolen from our life.
1: Stolen from our life.
0: Through bewitching dreams.
1: Through bewitching dreams.
0: In Jesus' name. God, by the authority of Jesus Christ.
1: By the authority of Jesus Christ.
0: I shall pray now.
1: I shall pray now.
0: I decree the immediate restoration.
1: I decree the immediate restoration.
0: Of every blessing.
1: Of every blessing.
0: Stolen from our life.
1: Stolen from our life.
0: Through bewitching dreams.
1: Bewitching dreams.
0: In Jesus' name. Precious one, that is your prayer. So what you mean far? I be you some die soon so every and shrebi and a few brem. But we are soon JB. Just a DB na yen shra. Now what you mean? I die so bunny a few brem. There when he was so any impo near we are also wound him see we are. I told that we see the baby will be a we are da da da da. As soon him. Who know who has here where we are? Oh, don't ask me here we are not. I decree the immediate restoration of every blessing stolen from our life through bewitching dreams in the name of Jesus. Come on! Immediate restoration of every blessing, surely for my life, through me which dreams, in the name of Jesus. Immediate restoration, immediate restoration, immediate restoration, immediate restoration.

0: Jesus' name we have prayed. By the authority of Jesus Christ.
1: By the authority of Jesus Christ.
0: I shall pray now.
1: As I pray now.
0: Every word of negativity,
1: evil prophecy,
0: or demonic decree,
1: invoked against my destiny,
0: in the dream realms.
1: Lose your power by fire.
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1: or demonic decree,
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1: invoked against my destiny,
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1: in the dream realms,
0: lose your power by fire,
1: lose your power by fire,
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1: In Jesus' name,
0: 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That is your prayer by the authority of Jesus Christ. As I pray now, every word of negativity, every evil prophecy, every demonic decree invoked against my destiny in the dream realms,

0: 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Jesus' name, we have prayed. By the authority of Jesus Christ.
1: By the authority of Jesus Christ.
0: As I pray now.
1: As I pray now.
0: I declare.
1: That my dream world.
0: Is locked. 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In Jesus' name. Manosha. Empire Bones is here and say, what is who you are, Simono? 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What lucky room no? 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And I was silly no. Now, who's silly no? The entire who's silly no? 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I declare that my dream world is locked and sealed.

0: Jesus' name we have prayed. By the authority of Jesus Christ.
1: By the authority of Jesus Christ.
0: I shall pray now.
1: As I pray now.
0: Let the power of the highest.
1: Let the power of the highest.
0: Overshadow my work.
1: Overshadow my work.
0: Business.
1: Business.
0: Projects.
1: Projects.
0: And financial resources today.
1: And financial resources today.
0: In Jesus'
1: name.
0: That is your prayer. I say, and when you coupon to me. And I say, oh, so soon, Nina, what day? Jagosha. Some more dinner, a 1 century, me. Manosha. Lee Gosha, and I'm Mary. A catch of what phone and say, ah, and a better than I will care about my bed. Better than I met him in saying, Abra, many bear may be in Shiada, or both on the carriage, a quacko to him, Nasusu, Kukro, Bowso, now so soon in a hot day, a bit butuso, or so soon in a hot day, a butu, or ba Maria Sono, and a mo Timmy Fen in saying, Abra, no, Bemada, and to a so soon in a hot day, ah, yet the Holy Spirit, Badosha, so butu me be aswa, dear, if a peer. Fimuba, a year, Amudri, dear, and in Sanchini, dear, and Pia Mesopozia, and he said, or so soon in a hordi, in Mutu, a Jumanasu, or so soon in a hordi, in Mutu, Dreddianisu, who projects and just Adibia, Wibiano, or so soon in a hordi, in Butusu, who seek a sem, who seek a sem, Gadosha, or so soon Nina Horde and Tnasu. Oh, yes, Dimo. Come on!

0: uses financial resources, etc. Eagles. 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By the authority of Jesus Christ,
1: by the authority of Jesus Christ,
0: I shall pray now.
1: I decree and declare that no weapon formed
0: against me or my family today shall prosper.
1: Die by fire in Jesus' name.
0: By the authority of Jesus Christ.
1: By the authority of Jesus Christ.
0: I shall pray now.
1: I decree and declare.
0: That no weapon formed against me. Or family today. Shall prosper. Let that weapon formed against me.
1: And my family today.
0: Name we have prayed by the authority of Jesus Christ.
1: As I pray now,
0: by the power of Jesus' blood, I cancel every plan of darkness
1: and negative force
0: assigned against any part of my life today. In Jesus' name, Gadosha, Gadasa. Empire and Bessel Bonsi, and it's a Jay Go Shalaba, which is a Christo Yesu Moja, Nisutumisu, Wetcha, Sumuji Media, and it to me Bonnie Biara, Yedi, Wonsi, Wotia, Wabrabo Fabi, and Wetchem.

0: Jesus' name we have prayed. 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
1: By the authority of Jesus Christ.
0: As I pray now.
1: My Father and my God.
0: Order my path this week. To connect with positive relationships.
1: And divine opportunities.
0: In Jesus' name. That's your prayer. 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Ah, ebe mami business ne boomi. 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

0: say in Jesus' name, we have prayed. 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By the authority of Jesus Christ.
1: By the authority of Jesus Christ.
0: As I pray now.
1: As I pray now.
0: My Father and my God.
1: My Father and my God.
0: I cast all my worries unto you.
1: I cast all my worries unto you.
0: Because you care for me.
1: Because you care for me.
0: In Jesus'
1: name.
0: Empire Mamma Bonis and say. In the name of Jesus, may your worry free. I did be a person, how much you made Jemu, the amount, your words, my mommy. That is your prayer. By the authority of Jesus Christ.
1: By the authority of Jesus Christ.
0: As I pray now,
1: as I pray now,
0: I decree and declare that this is the day that the Lord has made.
1: That this is the day that the Lord has made.
0: I will rejoice and be glad in it.
1: I will rejoice and be glad in it.
0: In
1: Jesus'
0: name. Manosha. Gay Garoses. By the authority of Jesus Christ.
1: By the authority of Jesus Christ.
0: As I pray now.
1: As I pray now.
0: Holy Spirit of God,
1: Holy Spirit of God,
0: lead my steps,
1: lead my steps,
0: and sanitize my ears,
1: and sanitize my ears,
0: to hear your voice clearly today,
1: to hear your voice clearly today.
0: In Jesus'
1: name.
0: Mama bon pa ibi sisi ase ene susun kunkrun je gosha a oyo obo afo no ene wana montu bi a otutuma na won ti wasum se fi bi wo wasuma on sanitizer se James bi e she wasuma e ma susun kunkrun pre wa 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By the authority of Jesus Christ.
1: By the authority of Jesus Christ.
0: As I pray now.
1: As I pray now.
0: I decree and declare.
1: I decree and declare.
0: That this is my day of divine mercy.
1: That this is my day of divine mercy.
0: Favor.
1: Favor.
0: Protection.
1: Protection.
0: Preservation.
1: Preservation.
0: Productivity.
1: Productivity.
0: Promotion.
1: Promotion.
0: Flourishing.
1: Flourishing.
0: Success.
1: Success.
0: Breakthroughs.
1: Breakthroughs.
0: Achievements.
1: Achievement.
0: Open heavens.
1: Open heavens.
0: Angelic protection.
1: Angelic protection.
0: Divine visitation.
1: Progress.
0: Progress.
1: Advancement.
0: Etc.
1: Et
0: in Jesus' name. By the authority of Jesus Christ.
1: By the authority of Jesus Christ.
0: As I pray now.
1: As I pray now.
0: I decree and declare.
1: I decree and declare.
0: That all my prayers this day.
1: That all my prayers this day.
0: Shall bring me powerful and dumbfounding results.
1: Shall bring me powerful and dumbfounding results.
0: In Jesus'
1: name.
0: Manosha. By the authority of Jesus
1: Christ. By the authority of Jesus Christ.
0: As I pray now.
1: As I pray now.
0: Decree and declare.
1: I decree and declare
0: that all my prayers today,
1: all my prayers today
0: are sealed with the precious blood of Jesus Christ.
1: Are sealed with the precious blood of Jesus Christ.
0: For divine attention and intervention.
1: For divine attention and intervention.
0: In Jesus'
1: name.
0: Gabada. By the authority of Jesus Christ.
1: By the authority of Jesus Christ.
0: As I pray now.
1: As I pray now.
0: My Father and my God.
1: My Father and my God.
0: I thank you for hearing my prayer this day.
1: I thank you for hearing my prayer this day.
0: And securing victory for me.
1: And securing victory for me.
0: In Jesus'
1: name.
0: My God. My God. So gada. Shadadadadada. Hey, in spirit of agreement, Sergeant Mano Shalasa, you have 1, 2, 3 minutes to submit your request this day. I prophesy, yay, that every request in the box, let it be answered by fire. Shako Shalasa, as your own is coming through, may you break through by force, by fire, and by tender in the name of Jesus. Ligosha, every request in the box, every request that is dropping into the box, we agree with you. Igosha, that it is granted after now. In Jesus' name, let's go. Fire!

0: receive it, receive it, la la la prosperity, receive it, yadosha, legosha, come on, come on, come on, receive it.
1: Sosio Soria, Minya and Kafum, sorry, or what a cool Nasobashan and Shahindia, and when Miss Wadimu, Aaron Mem Proverbs 26, verse 5, or say, Wa Okasiana Jimmy Samuso, Nawan Wunimu, Yansemi, Uncle Swan Fat, Yodiono, Anya, and Yoshiwa Shiano, so Pimwa Pimnebi, and we used to deem, and no

28th in a Monday. Na Monday to Wednesday no. Yeshasia enumre 5 PM. Ni upon 8:30 PM. 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And no shasia 7 PM. 4 AM. 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
1: Are you ready for a powerful encounter with God? 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
0: Come on, you want to open your mouth and worship Jesus all over this house tonight?
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Adio two social sorry. 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And you when this what you remember Proverbs 26:5. 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
1: Oh, you are Ghana Man Paris, Excellency John Dramani Mahama, this is my man. I'm not telling you. No, nah, yeah, twas so. Someone look at your top black wire, Rashid Benia, or what North Tom, about to persuade from Mantemu. And they'll look where you are there, Swafwa, or share a man on some answer. 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
1: organic fertilizer we are able to protect the health of the soil and then make it more productive so that we can maximize our yield. It is also environmentally friendly. You know, when you apply some of these chemicals, it has impact on the environment. It also impact on our health after consumption and a whole lot of things. So we are 100% ready to work with ABC or YASACE to ensure that Ghana is able to produce organic fertilizer in sufficient quantities to support the Feed Ghana program. And today we are happy to sign the MOU, and we don't want it to be.
0: And what he ABC or YASACE Limited, you know, one more penny per
1: on the ground. The jobs the youth of this nation have been looking for is in the womb of agriculture. And it is only when we make the right investment, take the right decision, and then make sure whatever we decide is implemented.
0: Alice Manuetina, ABC, YASACE Limited, no. One more company director, Rasamola Domako, editor, you say, sir, plant to embassy $50 million. Now, I am also much miss you, but I said, but yeah, government feed and a government feed program, no. A bit to me, a janina, so. Ezekia Foninya fertilizer for Pombe Gum no by so. Ye bet me a bomasa, and so ye yena, a man of bino, a bokama, a wintina, or more yes, I did. Tomba Koswayena, a one summer, Melbourne, a cono, Kia, Yomu Sampa, Kia also one for so from Dom Hashibono. Yongoti, Ura, Samuela Domaco.
2: Maybe so, yes, I see is a Ghanaian owned company, and the board of directors have come to a realization of establishing a fertilizer blend in the country with the bulk of the raw material from the sub-region. Now, this fertilizer is organic base, which means that it will not only feed the plant, but it will also take care of the soil. We need a farming system that will protect the soil as well as feeding into the plant. Now, with the position of ABC or YASACE, it aligns with the Ministry of Food and Agriculture policy objective of ensuring that there is a national production of food, there is a climate resilient agriculture practices, and then also feeds into the youth employment. Now, what we are also adding on is that it also creates opportunity to distribute fertilizer in the sub-region, and therefore we felt that we need to get to this level and then also ensure that our $50 million investment that the board of directors have agreed also aligns with what the ministry is doing.
0: Ora Samuel Adomako, ABC YASACE Limited, no company ne director, and watch it to many. So I didn't to import attention to our basis our plant, no, our women term the Abuam organic fertilizer production, no, at me across the totem. Yeah, we are Cassiabana Waha. 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
3: 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But you say, yeah, which man, I just sit in after you.
4: Bye. Now, me, your bye, now, Mrs. Sammy, your bad time. May bye, be baby, your bye, a before party. Executive Sabay, Juma, I mean, I'm your baba, Kupa, me come on here, Mamma 5. Men, quantity, it's me, my party, near attractive. I want Mansuha. The beer who you may be a me, get the poor party. And they said, last 4 years, a man, no, who are, or we be seen, chase, or more, so being swappy. Almost says almost a mere union, almost we are so by.
0: Ediani, a decatur, Guini, or Frank and PJ, or by our King's Walker, say executive Stevia. Necra crown or Rastevin Abalonio, or no your first vice constituency chairman. And one also Casadia to just say, oh, a Paris, a baby, and what about Tangina and one animal sujina. And he said, one more to abandon the ama, a year constituency chairman, no, na or no seven Abalonio, no sono, or matu abano, Eddie Amano. Sabaya and they obey me in the boss at Waswaya Jumano. Tia executives are Kagina, Omon Shena, Omon to Abaddon Famaon, Sabaya, and the Omina between me, Edimet to Crow, Aya Jumanaki, a pen and so you say in your tea. A brace semi and Saka, you between me a body a mammo. Your regular son said Wilson Afi, and upon whose Yakas your body, yes, yeah, that's it. San Oponic has been plus CV, Nick has been 92.9 FMD Casubo. Cos one year she will ever saw some of my sons of Foko, Yopra Kodamka Beginegra, and my Kesben marching. Yet you are to ask live on Kesben TV. I feel DSTV channel 364 Go TV channel 121. And I don't pay it as a pa. So near a shibu. Yes, also, no, as the PC in Komao. I feel in Koma Collins, where the Kobe, or best dress on the Bobo and Semina, no Cassium, Ubiquitarian, or no, no. And wait, Ebenezana, or her director Cassiano MCR, Wahab Abdul, and any technical duties, Nina, where you're a producer, I will bing. Amiyao Richmond. Fee. I don't pay no BBS. Me didn't catch.

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5: Father, in the name of Jesus, by divine authority, I declare in Jesus' mighty name that we bring this show before you. We pray that let your spirit have preeminence over this show. In the name of Jesus, that this show become and will have a voice and authority and dynamics over this nation, across the length and the breadth of this nation. We declare and I prophesy over the life of this gentleman and this host that his name will enter into every corridors of this nation, far length and beyond, that his name will become a household name. I submit everybody in this house into the blood of Jesus, from the crown of their head to the sole of their feet, from the leader, the production team, the general overseer, everybody on this panel. I declare in the name of Jesus, let your glory cover them, deliver them and preserve them from the projections of the enemy. Let your favor continue to abide with them. I pray that in the name of Jesus, any impending danger of the enemy against anybody on this platform, I declare it averted, abated and destroyed in Jesus' mighty name. And I declare that it will not stand, neither shall it come to pass. In Jesus' mighty name, we render the devices of the enemy useless in Jesus' mighty name. I prophesy that from now henceforth, may God enlarge your coast. I stand as a prophet of God. Over the past 15 years, this voice has raised president, it has raised ambassadors, it has raised great people across the length and breadth of this nation. So I declare upon you that in the next 2-3 years to come, your name will enter everywhere. Your name shall become a household name in Jesus' mighty name. The Lord shall watch over his word and perform upon your life, and you will increase and forever will you shine in Jesus' mighty name.
1: name. You shall not repeat the errors of your fathers, neither will you repeat the errors of your mothers. It is well with you. The altars from your father's background will not stop you. The altars from your mother's background will not stop you. That which no one has ever done before in the family, that you will do. I see greatness and I see you excelling. I see you on a white horse and you take over, because overtaking is allowed. I will unleash a new anointing and a divine acceleration upon you, that from now henceforth, sir, you will run like never before in Jesus' mighty name. Obi owo bia mishira mo sanu aduma na wotwe mo ton ayen to obi sa ayen famamo mo bu ma ye miemu esimu ye se de esimu kra ye dada no in Jesus' mighty name that I pray with thanksgiving. Ye do mind gana ko na mi sa esina mi sa Radia Basanya Kesia, a sumusuni assigned unto a beam, neither will we will experience such misfortunes again. The hand of the Lord will lift up this nation, and we pray for greater heights, we pray for more blessings, and we pray for economic stabilization. In Jesus' mighty name that we pray with thanksgiving. Amen.
4: Amen.
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That's the main country of Woto Assassin. They have 100 pieces of blocks. Now they say to me, and I say, Woto Assassin is on the amount of discount of plot to be a Woto. So, then you know, we'll be now with Mall Estate and Construction.

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1: Namachimo Namar,
0: ain't to the end in alcohol. I was walking with you assassin, I'm a brand or so to assassin, I'm a mempenicra. As a so could come on, only baby fever. I found who died in the Mile Estate and Construction Limited. Ubenya Sase Papawate, maybe.

0: and then I'm free, I'm discharging now for no so free camp. I'm releasing now. Liverpool are so here and obesia on my medical team. Of course, Swanin, so Alex is second, so a proud one and I. On also Swanin, every need to one every year, now on also a free camp. All about to Liverpool, Liverpool players, no. Just international duties way and shut down more common players no pina na omo ensu a prepra el honomo. Leo Messi ash a free kick and now home machine. Never when the club enter Miami. Omo Elu Suba two goes to a Columbus crew. Eshamu to one Sam Messi free kick no and I ye show our Kesben. So way in is free kick number 76 Leo and so etimi ashe. Yabana 45 fat. Yo more ever summit tier four any I have for Ballon d'Or voting no ya close to. What next? You better have other national issues and the club issues. Kakra.
1: Well, it is 9:45. You better answer the message. I said, Joe, better say, that a good young woman, Asanso Abebium.
2: A real sing young Quenny, Nanya Massa, or my name, and a chitter, a German for the so. Now said, you can see me dinner buying a so. A buy a ba, a buy a call, a buy a ba, na a buy a call. Now some help with you to try. Ya Jeffa, who did you net? Now some punt to a Oma for me, the biada. Ya yare sabia gina biata saying, ya qua hudo, ya egg ginny punk of friend in sem. 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Attempt the dean in Puetanica Safi, a better da bang, and tensia, book at any dream. Ya ginny walk was he saying, and some no so soon. Now, how no door. Se o mine moon sam so soon, na o how to cha as I see a bisansem enyen sem keke nemo en seme mo dru waiting a Kesben TV edit you media your ferry the punch Abuakwem, enim de fo, wona wa kwadare wan 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potting. The punch our Kesben TV, and the antenna.
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1: Obi na invite me say memra wedding. 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
0: kolanta de,
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Hey, Ayeka, happy birthday, Naibi, be able to wait. But a baby, nine, ding crank, a crack, a baby, nine, what hand na not, Montumo, Mamina, as a new nuna, a sinny trash, a cracker, a year, side hole, but me, yinning, na ye, come, mamma, why, Miss Tremwa, Yanko. All right, so a happy birthday, glorious one to a year Collins and Poma. We are head teacher and we are 81 East District. This one from Mr. MSS, so who's the support of Kwewutafo. Happy birthday to you. And then a happy birthday to Cosmos Pedri, a senior supervisor for Van Sales Kumasi, DP World. Happy birthday to you, Cosmos. And then a special birthday to a elder Frederick Asamoah of Apostolic Church Ghana, Akakro Miracle Assembly Sechi Asamoah. So happy birthday to you. And then a glorious birthday to a Sarah Awoche, the son from Benjamin Asare, Awotrobo constituency organizer. Happy birthday to you, Sarah. And then a glorious birthday to a Thelma Afenyi Dazi, this one from your dad, Honorable Robert Afenyi Dazi. Happy birthday, little one. And then a special birthday to Ms. White Ajua Alfreda. Hey, Ms. White Ajua Alfreda. Happy birthday to you, special one. And then a glorious one to you, Mr. Roy AJ, who is CEO of a Daily Water, Daily TV, Magic FM. Happy birthday to you, director. Happy birthday to you. And this one is from Honorable K. Dummy. Happy birthday to you. And then a blessed birthday to Samuel Otiabini, who is a student at our Best Brain International School, Nursery 2. This one is from Mark Comfort. Happy birthday to you, little one. And then a special birthday to May Apia of Ghana National Fire Service as Antimampo Fire Service Station. Happy birthday to you. And then a glorious birthday.

birthday. And then a happy birthday to Seth Fuku of Eye Otuasi Kan Rural Bank. This one from Sowa Asumedu. Happy birthday to you. And then the last one here, happy birthday to Inshira Antontaba. This one is from your dad. Happy birthday to you. Ha anam di jumedienu ebesie midin e di amansan son fo kojo

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7: 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And was so we're smart. Kesvin 92.9 FM. Ye drew a bobuano hase. 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
7: Ye beba be bo we jet dien who de wuru amo. Ama winyam fasu boom. Ye wa circle. Or do rise a junction so. Yes a Vodafone any Church of Christ. The dino entem. Ube who say. Abronsam ye no ayatro after that 20 hours. Esisro pra na yinija.
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0: Mumfa mu de ne mra e meka ho se de bia mo ye no no na dwuma no NCP 0551599933 0551599933 and on the WhatsApp messages line I dey at obet me dey won sem no abrain so episode video and so na e by 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
1: omo a
0: ben ha men ha o kra
1: ano pe dia Eugene dia be mi office no
0: oh you didn't say you're from Kohiva. I don't know. You didn't. Anka, me one P2 no more. Baby, we are
1: head of technical. On some level, no was strong.
0: Yeah, Eugene, P2, Iron Man. Ane, amu amu ka kwa kwa kwa kwa kwa no. 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
1: Debi. Ano pe di Eugene diabe in office.
0: Ya page is no line.
1: Debi.
0: Eugene, I was so bad for my friend. I don't know what
1: they all can't get in. They never come.
0: Good day, young fan to no problem.
1: You're truly the answer.
0: Me, they may hear and say, Mem Conco, ye bibia, a bema, means a sifo. For I know the old so who's and bar, me who are now my barman.
1: Me can't know
0: what I mean, who did you, man? Oh, yes, oh, yeah, miss. Ah, now almost so yeah, dear, I mean to me, can you? Go the Anna was it?
1: Finicky.
0: A man who knew him.
1: May her son Machingu.
0: Oh, Machingua.
1: Mamma Machingu.
0: And they mean to be handled on Sudia. Not that thing.
1: Matikas are good for them.
0: Judy, and every. Gaum. I'm running a vessel.
1: Let us.
0: Okay.
1: This too shall pass.
0: Yes. Mene beso. Ne so fu kiki me kwa no no sa kire me. Fu kiki. Kwa no sa kire me.
1: So for so when
0: you. Oh yes.
1: Because what can say free na kwen ko bi amansim bi. Until further notice.
0: Kwa ro na chi a kire me. Na o as a so fu kiki wo. So kiki. Bibi a bitum.
1: So fu kiki to a kid.
0: Na mi asem kwa no ntwe. 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
1: yeah
0: I start them demo
1: godfather
0: me hunza ba ku bi abeto
1: oni ho ade o
0: oh yeah me hunza fufuro kra ga o mono kama pa
1: ho de
0: me se so fuke ke di wa trentwe
1: so fo sa ko ho
0: me hu ayia
1: so fo che se ye di ni sika ensa da
0: se do o di wa trentwe oni hwi ye o ka ro go go ra demo wo pie wo ra ho wo pie. And then the class is cramped on Kubu. And so Kokra be a week. O Tim too, no affair.
1: School in your co-Esther office. Now, into sober idea. Esther, the fun who has his shops fair
0: trade. Esther, be did you hope?
1: And the payment is so business, he can say, oh, maybe a vacant shop be at the
0: okay.
1: Bantam, my hobby, or pay space be a bit me a torn yamaho. We are sure, sir, would this offer.
0: But your main may go room. We may go room, we infancy. But the actor is a more young man. You record go. So
1: from Swabu,
0: Franos, I'm so much in who you pa. Young Korean Kosu.
1: You want some car, and you are trinchers a godfather.
0: Don't you go?
1: Let us say. Well, and there I draw that you met here for ne I have four call but tell a friend to tell a friend. Send me for action. I airborne says, see, dear. I have an RSM and the air here too far. You can call for a cross to join in on Facebook, Kesburn FM and our Kesburn Sports. YouTube also I Kesburn TV, but more than subscribe, share, maunia, any link, criminal also, and more than you want. Akonoma, young cock, UEFA Nations League, Enra, no way to interfere, Emma, Portugal, without Ronaldo, Enra, Ronaldo, Tana Bench, the entire duration, when not even a single minute, Portugal, Equa share Norway by 2-1, draw Felix in 2 games. Wabo, Eddie Ama Portugal, Wastate, Ebianso, Washa Goals, Eddie Ama Portugal, National Team, Enra, Ono, Netwa, Tledikai, Alan Halan, Ebeteka, Ansana, Yenya, the second goal, Portugal, Eno Aya Gonzalo Ramos, Inti, Enra match, no Ebaso, Emma Portugal, Ekoshe, no way, by 2-1, Yebehe, all the 3 goals are, Eno Enso, Epia, Ye, Eddie Free, no way match, no, Enso, or Kesben Television, so, na wouldn't say, Ronaldo Bench, na, or try, na, Babi, Ye, News, pa, since, Euro 2008, competitive game, Bien, Juan, Portugal, Aba, Ronaldo, what na bench up when see a kind either so a best start say no free bench aba and now say match no air cost no or free bench aba no be see a kind edia ma Portugal so and right there Ronaldo the entire duration of na bench when see a kind moment now on the best friend Diego Dalu at the dugout in the mono and I you show our Kesburn Television so your poor match now Luis Figo or your Portugal ni former Real Madrid former Barca player Luis Figo and Suakasa. Also, oh, huge respect, oh, boss Ronco, Emma Cristiano Ronaldo, call for can say without Ronaldo, for Portugal, Abo game, every knee. Let's also move on from Ronaldo at 8:41. Portugal, also a friend, call for say, Nico say, is this a Ronaldo and Yini? I'm a man called any chance. Louis Figo say, oh, boy, Emma Ronaldo, no one, son of a born national team, and now on Monday, our hell here, Jesus, oh. Manager Nankas no no, Sir Ronaldo Berreta from international scene there. Sad decision solely a Ronaldo ho. Mummy and Tin Simon Louis Figo at the Tudor.
2: What he should decide what he wants. I think he's for me, of course, I have a big respect and a big consideration for him because of what he made. All these years in football, But only decision, personal decision you can make. Mm-hmm. And then, of course, in terms of national team, is the coach who have to decide.
3: Yeah.
2: It's not because you have a statue or what we was meaning for football or is mean still today, that he should have a place. Mm-hmm. You understand? So it's a big responsibility for in this case the coach. You have to take the responsibility, but in terms of his own decision, is only him that mm-hmm. can say what he wants, what he plans, and what is his.
1: Luis Figo and the attendant canon Ronaldo sober jab on the ball and over body a personal decision. Also, Ronaldo a takey next about the national team. Ronaldo bestia kind and now own sia canadier. Jorge Jesus on a mum and a eventually new more bosom co Emma Ronaldo. Luis Figo, Portugal, a legend and the attendant canon. And right after the game, manager for Portugal national team. Jorge Jesus Ekasaye and also Enra March na omo ehye Norway no and call for Andarity omo ka se enye game bi a na ehu bi a nenso oka Norway omo enya Azerbaijan omo enya Luxembourg omo ka one of the top 5 national teams say the best oh you are no omo are one of them in team match no Portugal it deserves some credit e bi say say di enti na Ronaldo amon and or say na tactical reasons. Or catch Ronaldo before the game himself, or the number free bench about now. So, time and match, no, you start here. Any how one game, no, economy, oh, sir, any right decision. So, about Ronaldo and so about now, oh, yeah, player or different characteristics. Now, player, no, and so I be see, I can see, and I end up Ronaldo and so anti me armor. Yeah, poor match in the Portugal players, no, Ecuador fans, now say Ronaldo and Kobe manager, say only Ronaldo bedding come on. Now, we'll be standing the NCA one coach your fans, no. National team, national team. Maybe next game Portugal ever bought against Denmark. So I game the Bia na Ronaldo and so SC Akan Elho. Match in the course no Martin Odegaard ni bufu pa. Because Bernardo Silva and man tackle bia na anoche na even off the ball. Martin Odegaard wa pass the ball in poi Mama Kesben television no. Bono wa jana kwa ma born echo wa pass ye we Bernardo Silva Real Madrid player no. And Ebutu Arsenal, I'm a captain. No, Martin Odegaard, Ebu Fuipa, and no use to F word no on Bernardo Silva. Yeah, Paul Bono, Bernardo Silva, Echo for Portugal, I'm a team Arsenal, and then Central for Tata. And say, oh man, Odegaard, Ebu Fuipa, and I say, oh, where you air football? Mummy and Tier, Bernardo Silva response.
4: Odegaard was upset with the tackle.
5: Football, my friend.
1: It's football, my friend. And Bernardo Silva, a response. Time I hear and say, "What my Arsenal captain Odegaard both for Panos and Kanchel and say, a football winning lano. And so AC. Joao Felix says, you are fine form. About with Ronaldo El Al Nassr. But see, then, on this idea, on TV, can say, at the end of this season, and now at the end of next season, we didn't feel El Junu and watching 28 Europe, play the then, yeah, Obesan Su Abba. Nan so only definite time Obesan Su Abba back to Europe or see a kind ever Europe among so many of the big clubs. Chelsea win obesia kind at the Amomon Wabo Benfica Wabo Barcelona Wakobo at the amount of top clubs. So say Saudi Pro League no and war or see a day Europe no Obesaba never on him the cropot here. Some move them and so ever happen. And now Germany at the war ho over 3 feet our Osborg Emma. Greece, ever show me Kabakua, Omo Antimi Ante, Jajan Club, the national team, coaching career, no first game, Omo Ebol draw against Netherlands, second game, now Obo, Fia, Obi, and him said, I went block or two draw against Almighty Netherlands, and yeah, Greece, dear, what's in the tent, and so Enra, yeah, this is a share, so no, Greece, ever share Kabaku, said the issue, our Kesben television, Swan, Germany, Antimi Ante, Club say, so born in Yano, young found on the doorstep. Obi, I was Bobia. Young for morning as a coach. Never yenny players in Enfrimo. Players no Pina and Quada, Afe and Omo A grow. Yamamotan, ma Omo and developer, or Subobia. Fabon, judging club, way in summer manager, and so added to draw. Bastin Swansteiger after the game of a Kaye, send no cry air back up. German national team, Omo and yet elite country, say. Omo A an average country, about a boar. First, not Germany, or me a powerhouse, not a can, or more wash through power. Not Germany, I am one of them. Say, say, I'm born a SWAT, see about form, Untimi emfa Germany en cosa high class countries are about the bomb se sia omo mo dem bonu enso e was Germany level no dey above from pa central for ABC captain Joshua come to say Bastian Schweinsteiger legend ankasa comment we en wa pass or response any say and we say one no disagree enye ye enu nti one ne ya adwene pa sampa Germany level no enu so abo from enti one so admit Joshua came to say Germany level no and to say emre bi atwem na mo modem one e was say there omo level no enso abo from pa England Saturday omo lose so 3-2 omo ko share first goal from a goal England Spain share first goal match say 2-1 2-1 na omo lead then omo nya penalty essay no and na Spain stage come back a omo every 3-2 and to goals no and na flow our Kesben so Anthony Gordon eh counter attack wa England na Spain achieve guho and omo capitalize here Harry Kane ono e boy ye kukuraya e ye se on clear ne koto no angasa ene ne timu a we e ye Alex Baena equalizer Spain omo second goal and then Mikel Oyarzabal fine form from the World Cup true and true oya de pa and na o chipo ball no e ma Spain Nations League Asia England 3-2 ye bu e poor match no Anthony Gordon say we de na committee aye ho bibi san ku go we de omo e de tum say ene ma anfa mobi en tin sama Anthony Gordon de tuja.
3: I think it's a bit of a missed chance. I thought it was a great game to watch and to play in. Some of the attacking play on show was at the highest level, but I think in a game like that where mistakes cost you, you always feel like it's you giving it away rather than winning it. But to be honest, you could argue both teams because.
1: Enti aye England mum na desa inkunimu eshe Spain for insem. Anya inkunimu bi abetima kasa Spain for no me extraordinary. Na omo mo dem one ever show that match. Aye England for na kasa na dem match we enso eche ye. When Rooney help Anthony Gordon abaso also from day one. Born in free Premier League, Newcastle, Edwin Barca no, ne born no, I strong, assassin, crack. And team manager no, and as I said, yeah, we're winning, Obia, and so air can for Anthony Gordon. On us to the Norton, air ball Gordon, and so Abaso. Thomas Tuchel, England national team manager, in Kugu, and air buy, no, on also Kasai, Sena Komu Peguin, and Anya Ya in Kugu, and so buy.
5: Thomas Harry Kane has said that that's as good as England have played in spells for a long time, but the result wasn't there tonight.
6: Yeah, I agree. I think we had a terrible start, the worst start possible. Makes it so difficult to be behind against this kind of team. The reaction was very good, very good. After 10-12 minutes, I think we were the better team. We still made some 2-3 big mistakes and conceded big chances, but overall we were better. We dominated and in the opponent's half. We created.
1: Terrible start under 2 minutes and a man get his coin from so. Emma, Lamia, my capitalizer. Omonya, early goal, Spain. And two to me and started game on a poorly note, sir. Debbie almost started game poorly. Way and summer coach no attitude. Nansu in all. I bet I saw a more dominating England a ball pa. Far and I'm far. In Tony Hurricane, a Jenny. Senka game way and ka England and so a bit me every day. Young call James Madison Wakasa. Was in a kind of Emma Tottenham was pair. Was it an English player or tip on a set that be a bit me every day Ballon d'Or. Aye Jude Bellingham or Bobo Papa. Jude versus Spain. Money mono na I was so how a Jude a control fifi ho and a Spain players in Tijna ye toe to toe na the mother morning I was so pa. James Madison said England player BN who are the chances so be winning Ballon d'Or I was so Chen Jude Bellingham or no and what people say an English they be winning Ballon d'Or e be you no young Remu or France or more match or more any Belgium airport Zinedine Zidane airport the second game in charge as France or more national team coach first game of boy you know I'm not quite away. Eko win 1-0 without killing in bad position goal no nyame adoma and France ebo na no announce that so the nigidie nyina ashe vice captain Dembele mu said main captain Kylian Mbappe anyho na Dembele na vice oh ojidie said ni leadership role no she so betimi aye nyame pii ama France boboko no enso ewini match a omo ebo Turkey ebe host Italy sam match na ebo so na Sandro Tonali Alonso Ebo Emma Tottenham Wakasa Sir Alda Gula na Obo Emma Tech or Shomu Jesse number 10. Real Madrid Omo playmaker no. Or no ye player beer. And then I also Italy for the year pa. Italy, Roberto Mancini, the second coming, the first game. Omo lose to Belgium. And then Omo bought against Turkey. And what the other you are saying, I'm going to add a goal a year. I'm going to goal a year here and Italy for Ebenya win. No. And Roberto Mancini, coach. And the Azuris, Italy national team boss. No. And so, as I said, I'm going to hear calmness. I said, for Ekoku, I was through too much. Say, Italy team, no. I'm going to hear. Nemo, I'm going to was here. I'm going to hear many calm. Many Janua assure, I'm going to was here. Way a young kakra and kakra and kakra. Oguswa Oisha team and then Omohe Somanya a better resource against Turkey national team. Koji Gakpo Enra O'Prye one last for even 17 minutes. Award Saw 2-1 winner. I'm Konya, I was Serbia. So I say Wabaka players are more tallest. Among Konya injuries, our national team can Kylian Mbappe, Jamal Musiala, Kai Havertz, Brian Brobe, Alex Isak, Daniel Barat, Eric Garcia. Cody Gakpo and Patrick Dorugu. I'm going to April because of injuries. I'm going to pick a national team camp. I'm afraid you're dying. Who are you? You're going to swear. Yeah, you're going to fight again, again, again. I'm going to trust you. You're going to more club issues. Any other story, say, or but you're going to fight again and trust you.
7: Company Limited, a draw again, precursor garlic mixture. Madam CD and I'm a bit dear to it. Share a drawway a draw, Dr. James Amwa, the public health researcher. I should show more or the other person. I said, drawway, your catrawa, it be a subi mad. A drawway for the first time I will be the garlic. Any precursor, any in Nyania who will be a carboma or the other draw, the other person. No, really, you know, or see there be. The Kobia from Herbaceutical Society of Ghana. I said, Doctor, where do we have the baby? It should be my dad. You won't say, Obi, a drone was ready at the baby. I just said, oh, a son said, oh, Jay, be my home, oh, Jay, Ghana, my own tea, and a drone was well, precursor garlic mister, what a carbom, a guy, precursor garlic mister, what a carbom, now the baby. Now, send away, oh, moi, oh, cholesterol, it was wrong. Sadia Gokro, make us a wofoye kakraka, opese sote, kama mawa, the patro tunica, nakope, a gain precursor garlic mishanibi, nanonum, a bebwow, na atu a funuso. Make us a odiano, LDNO, low density lipoprotein, and was so papa. Oko hospital, ya catro se, and untin a debia na untinimu etuchin wano, the patro konako tobi. Once one ya infection, no. And why a day, quite a same more about Mojani, the patrol, a drop in a bit to me, some one if you are a gun precursor garlic mixture. Toss a row will be now no more. You will say, a baby be beer for what I'm waiting at the home. Omo amonso, omo akuma mu or how. Make us say, walk a hospital. 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The patrol said it to my bassa, meaning answer, oh, cotto, Dr. James Samuel Drew, our dear bed just why a friend, a guy precursor garlic mister. A subi mada. Now, said Rowano, Missy, a sessa wow, Casa Okotobi, now, no, no, who are the corona, I can't answer. If he said, Hebacity Carfono, a mon young cra, a mu ye. A doctor for one penny for matter to our hospitals, I can see it. Now, omo the clinical trials. My clinical trials, I would go, and who said, Debbie, a draw idea, say, a young bar, I was a gun and he be a motor. Tunica, Nakota, don't be. na me kasa no na wo hwɛ ye numbers no ene good screen ase no frɛ na wo frɛ ye be tro se do be sia no maduro no if you say na I nwa waso bi eduro no said ye sia ye no no ye de 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
1: Welcome back. Yes, I'm a tier four. Ne and four cover with me. Twasso uncle for close on some. You remember our club issues. AC Milan and here at the end of this season. Melusu, Omo two players are Omo every England. Fikayo Tomori and Ruben Loftus-Cheek. Omo Mianina, Omo see a campaign in the English Premier League. Eddie Ama Chelsea. Now, Omo Konena man. AC Milan necessary. Omo see Omo kind. South two players no contract. Running out. Omo Yama Bine. So contract new one. Omo and so a bit may extend the Chelsea and Arsenal and monitor Como Fabregas team no coach no or defender be your friend Jacob Ramon or ya dear pa side defender no Chelsea air penal and Arsenal for and so I'm Epe AC Milan last week able to draw said I'm Epe Van Dijk because Van Dijk no at the end of this season Liverpool for air said I'm and so a bit general crying now Van Dijk air qua also Liverpool any replacement. I don't think Mickey van der Ven abo Emma Tottenham Hotspur yesterday born aye between 80 to 90 million pounds Spurs omo e capital don na Liverpool ni abre pass omo nya na omo enso epe Mo Salah effect e free say Mo Salah e join a transfer no omo be bia e cross Salah buy no team no aye very very popular now what him say at the end of September and Kwan Salah Jessica club no e ton ye no aye 111,000 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The greatest of all time, hey, Leo Messi. Now, Spain, any Argentina, but World Cup final. Ma Spain, Edin Kunim, no. Messi, Nani Rahopa. Messi, Tiwa, no, no, I mean, a call, a call, a call, a say, if you say, Edewasi, and a baller, Wabebo, Enti, Lamine Yamal, what choose to, the greatest of all time. Now, hey, no other person, say, Leo Messi, or no, hey, Inter Miami, or mo, a player, Enra, and then now, what's it? All trendy because Messi when you have spectacular free kick or ball free kick and it's what them way a free kick number 76 Leo Messi and so Ashe and on a really our Kesben television so and team Inter Miami and Lusu match 2-1 let's see Messi any goal said here you show our Kesben television so other to run a former player to say or your coach other to run say or no or you the best player to say yeah Abeka said, "Iye Lamine Yamal. Lamine Yamal also deserve the best because I'm a football. Iye fe. I'm a football. Iye akono. Lamine no on mobile too much. Where he and sema Ada Turan and so Eddie Atuja. Never the Silva Junior and a former Chelsea Arsenal player Jorginho Eshiye. Now I'm going to share the name of catching some job. Was it? Mahu yemi no. Yen and he had the best penalty takers on this planet. If you see Iye we assassin so." Me and a Jorginho and a ban penalty. Say a more penalty pa. Yem yenu and yet so oh yes. Neymar da Silva Junior and no Barcelona. Omo Epe Pedro Porro. Ono Aya Tottenham. omo a defender or ya de pa walk up or boy emma Spain etim eje ye Barcelona say home sweet home or ya Spanish enti omrefie na omesina kan emma FC Barcelona Antonio Rudiger remember that start here omo airplane life without Rudiger and unti na season we e chance no unhu say all the big games Rudiger will feature omo na Jose Samana be boka kra at the end of this year and you're likely say Rudiger and so ebe stay ewo Real Madrid Marco Correa say season Real Madrid end starting year then so at the end of the season Real Madrid edge La Liga or edge Champions League obia and kai say hey league no kwa start year no yes Jose Wasa because omo lose two away games at so against Betis and then omo lose to omo rivals Atletico Madrid or say how best start eh how obe wie and say season no Esam Ekoyen Kunim dia Obiankai said Real Madrid man starting impo a year. Kylian Mbappe wapra. Now so medical team say bear 2 weeks to let nephew. Real Madrid next game is against Villarreal after international break. Andrew Ono na Mbappe Huatona or no and so ebetim abo Ede Ama Real Madrid Vozinha Obekai goalkeeper na no them Ede Emma Kevert at the World Cup no. Obe yeah, iconic goalkeeper. The D ebe da obia ano o yes because or the Kevin ebe yen kunya at the World Cup say or dama kolo kolo na akore no and ko ye kra. The contract no so e shame say just what that more than 50% of games are kolo kolo ebe bo nyasa omekwa the contract. Then the goalkeeper need to just say wa fe the old life. The old life no say yan. Or say first na World Cup no enya ma so man me superstar no. Na on am the baby no beer and wa or recognize no or call the baby and you want to call. Say say only private life or call restaurant cameras in ye or fear cameras in ye or piabontia cameras in ye baby be beer na cameras all over a man of the old life timer not on your popular timer not on your famous na not beer him no a man of face our life because not on the privacy say say dear the baby and so a news way and some of Virginia and so Eddie Atuja Morgan Roger say Chelsea team no or no and yet no and then I come out super because on you know and I be share Chelsea trophies are not on my edge J and to Chelsea Erichi on my pika not on my edge titles after titles no Joseph first coming Joseph second coming and then you and then to open special affection Eddie my Chelsea on my and so a no Brian Brobe my United four penal pa. Ono Netherlands no ball at the Sunderland the English Premier League. Or yeah, the even against it in Kwano, or share hat trick, man you actually this Omunya Brenna, Omope, and you on Kwa, Nico Williama, na oye Barca, Omo a target, obo ewa La Liga, Emma Bilbao no, my United Fonso Appensino down, sir, Omo and Nico Williama, Ina Kinyake Twanan, Omo Enso Epe, Alex Court, Nicola Bonnaf say, Omo Anton, Sir Chelsea Perse, Ome Fanny January, Omin you many. Mind you, Liverpool not say any other club, but almost say Alex Scott no, not for sale take a sea pound a bono home in team Amotona and no ensu enye ye Yanko and suffer for Arsenal. Omo a legend Ian Wright and all that you just say Man City say and say a bob omo 114 charges out of 150 na any omo 30 sin and yen from some mummy and Ian Wright Arsenal I'm a legend.
8: Not very good. If we're going to be totally honest, Poogs. But the thing is, going back to even to Rodri, is talking about what he's done. He went shoulder to shoulder with the guys, and of course that you can't take that away from them. They experienced that, but they should take it away from them. They should be punished for it because they may have been able to experience those memories and all those great times together. But then when you look at the teams that were trying to chase them, who were doing it right. It's not right, Poogs. You know what we take.
1: Right, say or call for punishment. I know she Carlos Baleba a training my United for international break. No, Carlos Baleba and so a bit me a sea kind and many a journey. Call for questions and way as soon as you know. Na yet, yes, you need a damn what about you call me what hospital. I swear, yeah, now call for and Kratosima. What a repair, sir. Junior be there for a baby.
9: God, thank you for sunshine. Thank you for rain.
10: Dr. Nimoni said you wouldn't need what scientific hospital. No, there will be a OBI FM on Yanuino, and on a Yankupon and a minima doctor's force. A year a research about a Habaya Yankupon at the Adobe, a year in Papa Yankupon Adomuti. So, Uber PM when you want scientific hospital in Quadia, there will be a Ufumubiano. Say, Empo, a woman, Germany, a senior group cry. onyankopon enam ye nso ebema ho atokra
11: na ebena wo yare no e diabetes ebena e prostate enlargement hepatitis asthma anase e bi o na no yi nka e say cancer cases say no form program say ye do mpemu program even sickle cell anemia any sickle cell disease kwa no yankopon ada wo menti ye nhwe mu anya haban a otimi bi so say are wo nyaa
10: ni what scientific hospital send ye mwati ye nka no mwati ye din doctor ni mashi ye me pa choba a Nubina any new tire and a day a year, you might be a help piano, be part of bar, a new brand new tire and a show or pay a hammer movie, or be our city pressure, a postro pano, or Benny Watt scientific hospital, pay a hammer, any moringa hammer, near the precursor, Nima will be a free bit in your boa, pressure, no postro power, didn't be a bien, you know, etimi abanoma, a money water, two Benny Watt as ya. 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
1: 0551 0551 566 55 55 55 57 55 57 and a 0550 0550 63 63 90 90 37 0550 63 90 37 37 0550 0551 0551 0551 0551 0551 0551 0551 0551 0551 0551 0551 0551 0551 0551 0551 0551 0551 0551 0551 0551 0551 0551 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
1: 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There's absolutely nothing wrong with someone who do celebrating a big victory, but some of his actions went overboard, and unfortunately it seems he has still not learned from some of his past experiences. Not long ago, Bodu was linked with a possible move to Kumasi Asante Kotoko. But even then, some supporters raised concern about his temperament and actions. Coaches will come and go, but repeatedly creating unnecessary controversies can damage a coach's reputation and potentially affect future opportunities. As for Dan Ladd, many Kumasi Asante Kotoko supporters were previously calling for him to be considered for the Black Stars. However, mistakes and blunders, like these made the argument much more difficult, especially when expectations are high. At this crucial stage of the season, Kumasi Asante Kotoko supporters need to remain united and continue backing the team. Criticism is necessary, but constant distractions and unnecessary controversies will not help the club. So be a the long message say ba. Ebeja in it me, I can kind of message this no. It will be a muhaye papa. All right, Germany. I want all the way a free ever. I want to say.
2: Sir John, I'm here. Don't watch an answer. Say.
1: No, come on, be a ebo property.
2: Top papa.
1: And
2: my papa on going free.
1: Yes. Top papa preko. Which level you come on?
2: Manope met yao se Joe uni weti for and kesmina shefuni na then yamiso asiswama ye na wotia fese ye ni msena wotri ebeku ye ama yempa. 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Ewa ya suye ye ni na. 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Eye property electronics and our koto ni saki so abinye binu. Ye sign the PA.
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0: 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Also your showroom kama efepa. 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I won't in there. Crab at your property. 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Air conditioners, fridges, freezers, or ba Miss Robert J. Display fridge. 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
1: 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and tactically. How can Kumasi Asante Kotoko players, how can two Asante Kotoko players go press for the same ball with the defense exposed? Sir, even the goal scorer on any other day, the defender will have blocked that shot. Our players have got a lot to learn. All right, why NAD we and so every Enra? Say, if I may know, what is Asante Kotoko? Was it Asante Kotoko that played Adriana at the Bavera Stadium yesterday? The team could not spring decent passes, not even to cross at the center line. Management should please back up. This is not Kumasi Asante Kotoko I've known ever since. To quote Otunfo, Kumasi Asante Kotoko ya ena egumeni mwase. I credit support the way Fiko Foridua and Abeka Yensa and Anopei. As a message is making in a Kotoko Kotoko Kwao. Why? Good morning, sir. The only say okay. Please, Joe, this is my humble request from you to Dr. Franco Naro to advise his goat to retire from the Portuguese national team in the name of Almighty God. Because the height of disrespect is becoming too much to take. Nana Epai, Sikania Semi in the Western region, on the way, a free Eba. My humble request to Dr. Franco Naro is to advise his goat to retire from the Portuguese national team in the name of the Almighty God, because the height of disrespect is becoming too much to take. Okay, if we see Kenya same Western region, and if we eba doc to Unipanofo. Good morning to you and your crew. Keep the fire burning. Kagawa the way from Mampontina, Abraham Mamponti, Korea. I want Andy Kem to analyze this for me. Why is it that some football powerhouses are suffering in some years, the Black Stars, Germany, Italy, and Brazil, still struggling under elite coaches? Why are some football powerhouses still struggling for years? Okay, Black Stars, Germany, Italy, Brazil, under elite coaches. Okay, into they also atuho. I don't know who want the crow. So powerhouses, Ominano, SFCC. Can we say Kumasi Asante Kotoko management appointed a top-notch coach at the wrong time, looking at the facilities of the club and the bad pitches the team plays on with a bad route to play matches? Okay, General PK on radio at Tema Industrial Area. Unadiwe and so Abreyan. Okay, Yabeshe and also Asante Kotoko Pointe, a very good coach. Timing, then I will see who's a wrong timing. Okay, doubt that somebody went for your doom PZ or say Eric Tinkler. Ghana Premier League will be very interesting. Away wins almost the other of the day on match days. Kumasi Asante Kotoko, Gold Stars, and Young Apostles all recorded defeats at home. When games are difficult to predict in a competition, the suspense rate increases, which is good for the competitive spirit. I hope the referees will always allow the natural outcome of games to suffice. Okay. alaji dia ono so diba e na egu ho no krobia kumasi asante for the supporters. Should leave Samuel Boadu alone. Listen, this is normal in football. The likes of Jose Mourinho have been doing more than what he does. That's why there's no way Barcelona will hire him or will hire Jose Mourinho to be their head coach. It's obvious they want to divert the attention from their loss to 10-man Adriana side and the sacking of Tinkler to some of Boadu's gestures. We are solidly behind you, Boadu. I mean, you there, Brazil, a whole other way, a free and so a brilliant. All right. I watched the two GPL matches of Karela versus Hastofok and Kumasi Asante Kotoko versus Adriana, which were great and excellent games with unfavorable results for the two giants of Ghanaian football. What do you and your crew think is the bigger loser, Kumasi Asante Kotoko or Hastofok? Dr. Moses Agawuna Amanya, senior lecturer at the Montfort University, Leicester, UK, in a way, and so Abreye. Kotoko Lusu 2-0, a home to Adriana, Heart of Oak, and so Lusu 1-0, to Karela, Ewo Tamale. I see Emudia Hineso. All right, Pajo, Benvobia, who are you? Mama Kwaba.
2: Yeah, General.
1: Monday, Akwaba, Batuye.
2: Of course.
1: Weekend, yes.
2: Doc, who besides Kotokone has, who was the bigger loser?
1: Yeah.
2: Say with the obvious.
1: Yeah.
2: Has traveling to Tamale to lose 1-0 for me in the news, especially in recent Hasubuk times. It's not news. Inti has a loser, all right, but I don't think it's a major news for Hasubuk. The bigger one, Ghana League, in the South Trafford loser, Yane Edipa, and against your bitter rivals. I think the Kotoko lose no any bigger than
1: especially in Sida.
2: Yes.
1: So Diana Baba Shek Kotoko 2-0. Oh, Baba Stadium.
2: Two unanswered goals.
1: It was league match.
2: It was league match.
1: It's here Diana Club Grand. I think Kotoko Club two teams. The B Sida.
2: Debbie.
1: BYGB Sida.
0: Yeah, Kotoko ni team because here Diana 2.
1: I want to buy you.
0: Yes.
1: But Diana is Kotoko 2 that made
0: you dear. Now Diana Crown on the league was a 5 goals penalty. Kotoko Kumasi.
1: If you say team the
0: buy, buy in,
1: wow.
0: Kumasi Nkwano, two out of 12 matches before and run was a five.
1: Wow.
0: The first goal was 2017. 2009, 27 December, Oman Shegu. And almost a baby, Oman Sheg, the next season. And also Oman Shegu, the next season, Omko Bono, Sunyai. The following season, 2013, 14, almost a bonus, Sunyai. It took them 2017, General Sana Sam Adams. A best first ever league goal.
1: Ewo Kumasi.
0: Okay. And Kotoko taken. Kotoko sa se penalty kradam. But eye 1-1. That was the first time amo inya go. Ti Kumasi de. Unu ze Kotoko so no munya go or do ma sense Adriana so belly. It took them 2019. And Emmanuel Jemfi NC Cup e ko shegu.
1: Okay.
0: So no enso e 10 years from 2009 to 2019. And Kotoko sa se wo she wo do ma twice. And Adriana so asha se Ewo Kumasi. But as yet, if you're Africa, not the Europe.
2: And with this historical background, the DPF is a Kotoko suffered the bigger loss. Now, General, not just even the loss, Kotoko also lost their goalkeeper. Nrenyu Mrena, I heard, say, Danlad, Ninaino, Dompini Baku, Ebuye. To the extent, say, like Omukra Omuskan, this are the main. He's likely to go off for some 6 weeks, into some 2 months potentially.
1: Oh.
2: He'll go out for some 2 months.
1: On the comment is any Benny Bisu Aseda, no the Katana ni Wosu, na the SMP
2: non-contact injury.
1: Wow.
2: Yeah, na iu pa. Ni na any player ni sa any account. Like only player no. a non-contact.
1: Oh.
2: In the Oshe or nine AC form now, you pay me Baku and Ebu. In the, I think, say they lost a lot.
1: The last speedy recovery, why?
2: I think they had about 23 players who and already me know and Ebe Baku the kind of surgery that Philip Amo against was the Lions.
0: Yeah,
2: he got injured and needed a surgery, and that lad potentially will also need a surgery. Pick loss, and I know pay almost how sorry ya coaching in Susudia Sabbat was. Quickly on that, say Kotoko appointed a good coach at the wrong time. Like Akofa coach, are you good? But when you feel me see any fee year, the Hubei coach in Akono, Amawatna. I'm sure that is all he's trying to imply.
1: Yeah.
2: So,
1: infrastructure, yeah. Bad pitches,
2: yeah.
1: Bad roads. I'm saying, free summer boy by Anna or Yana Bisoboko. 11 hours, sir. Okudin Kwanus won. I'm saying, who be the every year won? 11 hours on very bad road.
2: Yes.
1: Who be the only we are saying?
2: More
1: year very close to him, Edin Kumase, and nobody can home.
2: Yeah.
1: Was one here, I was in a life near at risk. No Ghana roads.
2: You know, as I'm now, Uncle Kruma could share a bar fe na what to name rather make us a fee, union painting, umpa crabia, union sea, mattress in a form, when the cassa denim rade, and obey a keka. It didn't be drufia, or shifio, or show of a pee, or so a pee, it be a gen and cry, or your umbrano a packing in the amaco.
1: Simply.
2: But the issue is maybe be a tree, maybe think like you know, because I was asking myself, say Kotoko na a can say tinkla. Omun pesi woman in the bet to us into my yin idea. And Kakotoko befan to trotto saana. Onka say omo breachy contract omun in the war. In tea or genisika. And yin be a Kotoko in the contract. Or whom quite say at any point of pay. To make us with Jai Air Quana. If I chat myself, the contract there, when you sign contract that usually is binding, and I say two parties, no, so being breachy clauses in the contractor, I allow the other one to unilaterally abrogate the contractor, Yana Eddy. Until you are not privy to the kind of contractor, Kotokone Eric Tinkler, Ewo. In Tibet, they say, we can't say, but you only ask questions there. So, I'm in the contract. No? Coach, you know, they pay. So, at any point in time, because clearly, it will be difficult for anybody to say, Samurai Boy, you can't in Tibet. In the whole season, we call Samurai Boy once, we call back in Tibet season. So, we call him. Why is that an excuse? Yes, I know he may think, say, and he said there are several of such distances and journeys ahead of him. And it's scaring him. The mesumetete in the crew on Mwenye Juma Fufu.
1: Yeah.
2: And the team no coach and no more persons are Mwenye Juma. Bigger money, bigger offer, familiar terrain, and he could be more comfortable with his family and everything.
1: Roads,
2: everything. He knows the terrain very well. He understands everything. But is he seeking his comfort or he has a binding contract? And he so respect. And maybe later we may find solutions or answers to some of these questions. The other one now will be same send the Andy Bayen into detail.
1: Yeah.
2: Now I am one of the picks. Say some big football nations are declining.
1: Yeah.
2: Even those are my far elite managers, they are declining.
1: Yeah.
2: It talks about Brazil, waka Germany, waka Italy. Italy, they are not crowded at all. I think 3 World Cups, so Munko be.
1: 3, yeah?
2: Yeah, 3 straight World Cups, Italy in Koye. And you ask, qualification crowd, why are they among the Italians? You ask yourself, say, what is happening? They've changed managers. But in Pimpi, Germany so they are no air to us. After winning the Brazil 2014 World Cup in Brazil, Germany so air struggles. my changing managers near the Energagen Club, and I'll be taking over. The first game against the Netherlands, it was a 1-1 draw. And we are watching Emma Greece, Abba Germany, Abba Abishan 1-0, man to Atena. Trying to know better for Susana. And a Bastian Schweinsteiger say, Germany, they say, Domunia powerhouse will be a movie and from a powerhouse. Or we ordinary team.
1: Very average team.
2: A very average team. Bastian Schweinsteiger.
1: Yeah.
2: And this is the guy, I think he was part of the team that won the World Cup in Brazil. Yes. And a key member of Dominity. But you know, one thing here, obvious. Those times are Germany, Jerusalem. Ubonso mu big clubs no. Sa players no na bo national team no. Bayern Munich, Dortmund. Bonse key boys no, omo fi ho no. And the offer Bayern Munich team na, omo front line no. E bia top 4 players no. Jamal Musiala ne bia obehu no. Ono kra no, and Shada nye so consistent. Luis Diaz jina ha. Michael Olise ni, Harry Kane ni. And this is Bayern Munich. But normally, in the Germany national team, no, a Germans any leader that attack no, a omo big clubs no, no omo their back national team. No. And now show omo line up now. How many of them are playing for? Even for Borussia Dortmund, omo so front three. I think there is only one German, Undav, omo captain. No. Erkanus is a Moroccan, and then you talk about that boy, Dimitrovic or something. In Tiakamia Kwaza, both Dortmund and Bayern Munich, and Kobo players in the big German, the India, my Germany, Omono, their whole world, they say, a team, Ebasa, the national team, Ebasofa.
1: Okay.
2: And I think so, some of the reasons he led it to that.
1: Okay, to near the moon, and on a Mako and the Kemon, my friend, also the Kakra. That is somebody with your doom PZ and a Bayer Tinkler, Weepa Nasana out here, Adriana Boutunia, who see where Jai Edumano. Next, a phobia loose on bedding. My regards to Phobia and Adriana fans. McCarthy, and anyway, and so Abraham McCarthy says, you're saying, oh, you are
3: that's
1: all.
2: Sax pharmacy.
1: Wow. Sax pharmacy. Oh, okay.
3: On the operations.
1: Oh, okay.
3: In charge of operations.
1: Oh, okay. No. Pharmacy, you're in charge of operations.
3: Second company, also.
1: Oh, okay.
3: In charge of operations.
1: Wow.
3: Yeah.
1: Boko, I do a bit my yellow. I'm going to soon do I'm a cat.
3: I know who men go to Tom
1: Jenny. I'm not here.
3: Or Simon, I'm a DJ who I'm a bastard. You ain't in a mammy's your bastard.
1: Oh, it was a disappointing day at the office for us Krobia fans. There was obviously no cohesion, no clear game plan, no creator until our number 11 came on to augment the effort of Jehu, who only releases the ball when he's overcrowded after over elaboration on the ball. Kudos to Kofi Yesu, arguably the best local coach, the Mourinho of our time. Fans who understand how important Yesu's antics make our game lively and add a necessary chaos to spice things up. On the other hand, yesterday was the happiest day of my life this month, basically because Obinna was benched for the entire 90 minutes. Oh my God. Also, yeah. Auntie Ronaldo,
3: right?
2: No, we don't hear. You bet you'll be an your happiest day.
1: Ah, happiest day.
3: Ronaldo, what is the man doing that?
1: Who's our friend? Who's our friend? Obina.
3: What is Ronaldo doing in that?
1: Oh, the Ebebaso. See, you chop food out of Uncle.
2: Hey,
1: we did.
2: Oh, that means I didn't come and pick
1: it. Obina. Look at that.
2: He's wasting space.
1: Okay. Yes, Italy, Brazil, yeah. Ghana, blah blah blah. No, and very good coaches.
3: Only Ghana and Free Sabra get it.
1: Are
3: they? They have got 44 years without a trophy. Countries now born in Italy, only European Championship 2020. Yeah. Brazil, only Copa America 2019. Yeah.
1: Okay.
3: Germany won the World Cup in 2014. It belong to
1: that. Oh, Brazil under question that year called AFCON final. How many times?
2: That was
1: 2015.
2: The last
1: half
2: final.
1: 2010. Yes, I call World Cup. I could do quarterfinals.
3: You know,
1: I said 44 years in the Navy.
3: My point was, Brazil won the Copa America in 2019. Italy won the European Championship in 2020. I'm talking about trophies.
2: And the substantive issue in that question is once upon a time,
3: I'll come to that.
2: Are suffering.
3: Yes, I'll come to that.
2: And look at me, they are Ghana, the once upon a time big teams that are suffering.
1: Yeah.
3: Then you bring Egypt and other nations in because so cats all expand here. Nigeria since 2030, some of money trophy here.
2: No, make so more examples of such teams. Okay.
3: I will explain that, but I'm saying that Ghana does not belong to that bracket. Okay. Now, you know, to the substantive issue. So far, oh, I don't know how to say.
1: If I bet 10 seconds in Sri Lanka, that's who we are.
2: That's who we are. We have done enough to convince you that Ghana can't.
3: Make a trophy so we can go find
1: out. You know, Mark, Kawaji, I take 3 minutes, you know. We are only 2 seconds. I'm watching the people across. What are you going to
3: do? Now, who can Germany now can Bayern Munich? Men can quench. In 2014, Miroslav Klose, Thomas Muller, Schweinsteiger, Mats Hummels, and the goalkeeper, Manuel Neuer.
2: And these were the key boys.
3: The key players within the team. A, B, how did Toni Kroos? Toni Kroos is a crown.
2: 2014, Philip Lahm and Carol.
3: Philip Lahm was part of it. No, me 6.
2: Philip Lahm.
3: Toni Kroos, crown, who were free, were commanded at Sam 80, honors where you be. But you know, and they got back in the history of Germany and how they continue to dominate world football from the 54, or the Babi C, when they lost in the final in 82, or the share 74 winning the World Cup. And German football, you talk about Gerd Müller, you talk about Franz Beckenbauer. You know, names we sound what they catch one and say, it's a Bayern Munich year, national team. But so Franco actually come. So who Luis Diaz, who Michael Olise, now who Harry Kane, they are catching on and say Germany any. Because omo team and more with the quality to compete. Even Michel Ballack alone was good enough to drive the German team in 2002. It is a new be who German national team no. Now who's a foreigner in the control? Now Bobby Shame, now we have German Muzela. When you say Jinabri, now before Jonathan Tah, nature said, you know, a kuni my thing, and your mom, my friend in Germany. It's German issue in as a joke. Down to Bayern Munich, who are not performing, and down to Bayern Munich, our mom presented the quality from Germany. And you know, it's teamwork, you know, any model now, the be real more. It be easy for the team to perform. You know? Model only teamwork, you know, anyhow. In all, the German story, you know, they say, oh, money quality. I say, you know, they say, you know, so, look at their team. And their first goalkeeper is Marc-André Ter Stegen. Ter Stegen was in the prime years. He's in the twilight of his career. Obefa basic from Inter Milan. Obekwa Kofobi et se Jonathan Tah. Obekwa Kofobi se Nathaniel Brown. Obekwa Kofobi te se, you know, you talk about Joshua Kimmich. Okobi te se Venamon. Okobi te se Francis Nchema of Borussia Dortmund. You're talking about Dennis Ondev, Kevin Skade of Brentford, Kai Havertz with Germany team, General Immobile. It is the German issue and down to quality. It is the reason why Omde Klopp Abba, and Klopp will suffer, but you know, Germany almost go through these transitions. It's after winning the World Cup in 1990, almost go off. Until Omde winning the European Championship in 1996, it takes you almost from 1990 to Tedu. 2014 and San Omutinia Babaji World Cup. 24 years and San Germany 8 year Babaji World Cup. And situation let's say when they failed to win the World Cup in 2002, almost started afresh to build the national team. And you know, me a model to switch from the direct football to a more progressive and possessive based team. Until who's Schweinsteiger, who Toni Kroos. Now who Sami Khedira? Now who may sell to Zilli midfield that the HNS midfield with you? You struggled to dominate them. And I know I'm the share Brazil 7-1 at the Argentina Coso at the World Cup final. It's a German issue, you know, and just down to quality. See, a bit take time, they will bounce back, but for the next 4 or 5 years, said you, it will be difficult for Germany. So I'm back competing. It is football. A bit to me happen, send him on Bessessa. But if you know Openina, or Mudi team Naman and easily. That should tell you that Jurgen Klopp, dear Sergio, he's a project manager. Give him time, and 4 or 5 years, he will build the team and build it very well. Obey Liverpool, no, the situation need to say, in 5-6 years he won the Premier League. He played 3 UEFA Champions League finals. And no, Jeba Kunti Klopp there. Obebe ode dia mom. German issue in said you need to be down to quality.
1: No, no, no, no team no kwa hwasem na okan yo. Osan say we are not there, apart from say or say we are just an average team, no. Or say we no longer have players who make the difference. Even Greece have Karistas, Cholis, and Pavlidis. Okay, for me, those are players who made a difference. Hopefully, Jurgen Klopp manages to develop a team that can play club football.
3: Yes.
1: Also, can players are even Greece, no, ewa, or meet me,
3: yes,
1: but Germany, the Germany need player, yeah,
3: you can't have it.
1: Wow.
3: German Muzela and Obebo no co Serge Gnabry. You know, women they say we won't make a difference of football. We in the history of German football. So far Rudi Völler, Okan Lothar Matthäus, Okan Gerd Müller. We are talking about Mesut Özil. You can't Schweinsteiger, you can't Toni Kroos, you can't Müller, you can't Miroslav Klose, Oliver Nobel. These were different makers, top 10 Franks. Women and they make a difference. Brett Schneider, women and they make a difference. Jürgen Klinsmann, women and they make a difference. Now you know, I know the team could have a place to have a good idea. Women could make a difference. Kevin Skid of Brentford, women could make a difference. No. It's only quality. That's what I mean. Or say, hopefully, Klopp can develop into a development coach. Ah, with time, he will build a club team for them. You know, they will bounce back. We see what Germany Musa. Take it from me, they will bounce back. Any is here, but for me, they will bounce back.
1: The big question I'll be a later before some of our friends others, you know. ABN discussed in the crowd. It's a big team in our countries like Brazil, Italy, Germany. Name them. Our mobile, Bizika, facilities, blah, blah, blah, players. As I say, you know, I'm a top not coaches, crowd, and far more. DNT in a 3 year in Ghana. Na I say, if you have some ready, Jintra, go Ghana, come home. Yeah, crowd, they're lucky, no, baby, ah, bro, for no, or why? A 2 year, if you have some ready, wouldn't be that.
3: But you know, I want to
1: say,
3: but
1: was a German, the other simple.
3: Yes,
1: see, who hopes, and the club,
3: because Oma Yama
1: can say, Yama Ghana,
3: yeah, yeah, the other intimate, yes, same, because you're near here, the best. Germany, Omco, off from 1990, Oma and Yashin, Omberg, 96. And almost by European Championship in 2000. Almost free move group stage under Eric Rebeck in 2000. European Championship 2000. Almost free move group stage in 2002. Almost World Cup final. Almost by European Championship in 2004. Almost free move group stage bill. To almost by a few normal said there be. So man says someone sano cross and head in entrance. No man born and taught ever in the year. So they pick a model. And the person that managed the model was called Christian Storch. On the choir, Belgium for the animal. And I, you know, build it from there. And from Klinsmann to Joachim Löw, Obi Ochoa Germany team number about 2010. And in 2014, he said, a clearly team is different from Germans. I need more money now. Until we are in Kakra, Kakra, they started from 2000. Almost 14 years, they won the World Cup in 2014. To Omaye Bidi at Japan, when they went off, Omaye Bidi Jay, Brazil fought after the 1970 World Cup. Omuko off for 24 good years. Omusunya Antuboas, yes, say, Ebe winning 1994. Ebe bought finals in 98. Ebe winning 2002. So they know how to do it. Until Brazil is here, the first. Adio Medica Yene say teams in our Brazil no own far foreign players and more 5 because almost say Oko Palmeiras. Palmeiras here, one of the top teams in Brazil. 8 foreign players ne started for Palmeiras. The chain say what reduce the development of the local players and so on because in TSA Akura Keteket no a Rasiko Europe. In the show bit says about show bit say Hendrick. You know, they're supposed to play in the local league. No more build or more. So the moment Hendrick moves, Estevao moves, they come in, develop to a more European style of play. Chevini, Rafinha. These are not Brazilians. Brazilian forwards as a do be home on. And you go soon quana no more. No more excite fans. No more draw fans new to themselves. Look at Neymar. Neymar tena Brazil developed to that level. It was part of the Ballon d'Or top 10. Oba Europe no know taking by stop. Intiana young players they quickly know maba. So when they come, they develop to a more European style of football. So you don't see the Jogo Bonito anymore. You don't see the showboating anymore. You don't see the skill set anymore different from other players anymore. Why? Because omo nya time to develop. So the first rule omo dey abane say foreign players from Cruzeiro, Flamengo, Palmeiras, Santos and Sao Paulo dey say omo teso. So there are measures. Yeah, han measures anyway. E be niho. Nti General Brazil dey on Saturday and on I think Friday. I discussed extensively in my person message to be. Now for Italy. Italy dey answer the I can't repeat here. Almost already different from Germany there. The moment Abon said Juventus dynasty that crumble, it will affect the Italian national team. And Juve, you know, be a woman situation. This is a team when they won the World Cup, and you can go through the books of Italian football. Apart from Sandro Mazzola and then Gianna Rivera, or Ube Yobi said Giuseppe Meazza, who played for Inter Milan and AC Milan, won the World Cup in 34 and 38. From 1982, Air Benigna, who say Italians never perform one. No one say Juventus players is key. So starting from Paolo Rossi, talk about Roberto Baggio, and talk about the team that played the World Cup in 2006 finals. Six of the Juve players, Cannavaro, Zambrotta, Kiki Buffon, name them, German Camaradesi, were part of that Italian team. Into almost already to say Germany, Diana. So who's a Bayern? Ne local players in the world Germany. So now say Juventus why ye now say Italians in the world. So in 2020 when they won the European Championship, they had the two center back pair and Obiani. How Giorgio Chiellini and Leonardo Bonucci beye in European football. Those were the center backs. But you know, I go to Juve today. Italian Ben would you be team now? I take it in by stop. Lucatelli, I'm sorry. Weston McKinney, no. Gelson Bremer, a Brazilian. Lloyd Kelly, English. So look at the players around. And the Juve Dampine, Akwa Kodru, Kenal Yeldis, or a Turkish. Francesco Conceição, a Portuguese. Randal Colomoni, a French. Inti players now be expected to say. Obobe Babi, run national team, you don't find any of them in Juve. Comelan, Goncalo Ramos, Christian Pulisic, Chukwueze. All those players are foreign materials. It is Italy for me as a good player, or more bread to get a cohesive side. Me too, me say, teams in there show how many or more players they be baby. But the reality is that because enormous split, they can't get 2, 3, 4 players in one team. Or more na a cohesive side, and their league is dominated by foreigners. And you think I say, Joe, Italian national team, or my ya, or more soon to be my back, and there are no benches. Because after winning the World Cup in 2006, group stage in 2010, group stage in 2014, failed to qualify for 3 consecutive World Cup and 2 Armada, there are no measures in place. But the other countries have measures. That is the difference between Yei and Wob, you know.
1: All right, Yamko, Yenimo, Nafi, Yenche. I mean, it was a Nations League, you know, Mumba picking back one, I mean. Why a bit must stop us?
3: It will be difficult. England for 19 because
2: giving England another chance will stop
1: it. Oh, I doubt. Oh, dog.
3: England will always be England.
1: Yeah.
3: You know, England for no.
1: Let me see. Come win you.
3: No, you know.
1: I can't consider.
3: Sano mo
1: ball near day.
3: You know, Sano mo
1: check. What's the word?
3: I'm saying Sano mo check. You know, I'm saying England will always be England.
1: Yeah.
3: Sano mo check.
1: Yeah.
3: Now me nimse omo fa a different coach. A German mentality wise, almost yet topper. Said you, Harry King, penalty.
1: Only did 2-1. When your penalty, you say 3-1. What trauma? I bet it's 3-2.
3: Do you know
1: England?
3: When
1: will you change?
3: When the stakes are high and you expect so much from them, almost even more. In 2022 World Cup, France lead you almost by 2-1. 84th minute in a penalty battle. Harry King, penalty, Ben, I said you almost Champions League. Untimi kura nkoho o ma so na nampo so sa Harikin a disappointing England yi o mo free. In 2018 World Cup, omo first semi-finals in 28 years. And as a Jew, omo share say na Karen Trippier. Enye free kick na obo share in 6 minutes. Omo tena ho ama Croatia betisha omo 2-1 omo ntimi anko finals. The same thing happened. And against Argentina, see you who are the World Cup after taking the lead. Omo tena asema Argentina betisha omo 2-1. Until when the stakes are high, you expect so much from them. And fa. Say Jew, Harry Kane born and omo born. No BA taking a chance. Lamine Yamal, Maguire the chair on our anche. The only chance a buyer me who so be boss said and then one a Ferran Torres chance no boss said. Sometimes you ask yourself, you know, geographical bias, they are heavy power. The bank woman on more hand compared brands on mobile power.
2: But Bono, you know, Andy, I like his quickness, how he will run and the control. But one on one,
1: they are such as be an hour about could be
2: that was another
1: and not just any total, you know, output in about.
3: Mm.
1: Oh, the workers are more hard compared bread.
3: Ferran Torres. Ejuma o yaro. Un kai Chelsea ni Barcelona dey no ref yon. Chelsea ni Barcelona Stamford Bridge last. O ref ita chance. O enu ni anu ejuma o ye. O hwe Barca match o pokusa. Agree, a goalkeeper can close the angle. But o yaze bro dey say goalkeeper ni close angle. But look at how o ma game here simple. O man here simple.
2: But so, so, but,
3: now Ferran Torres na ejuma o ya. So, you know, a game of moment and opportunities in a bile. So Maguire all this peace.
2: I think Lamine Yamal squandered another one. There was one ball at Lamine Yamal.
3: So that is from the right, that's true.
2: Yeah. That was even easier than Ferran Torres. That means Barcelona and even Asia. Next a pass for one.
3: Lamine Yamal. No, or say Bisa, or both are poor now. So, you know, Maguire had the whole Wembley. And sometimes Ayana M11.
2: Why would decide this or bet down on
3: the board? They want to call it.
2: Lamine Yamal pickpocketed him.
3: You know, easily put him to Dino. And Lamine take advantage. Now England came back. Because speed and agility control thing, that's been for Italy. You know, it was easy for Jude to tame the whole mess. Omoko or Chibono or Rane or Progressive or Creative. It's no one who how to stop him. But Spain, you know their calmness. How to contain and maintain possession. And Omo make it sure, say, chance be a baby and Omo Fanche. Easily. And you know, so you deal in transitions like this one. And Anthony Gordon, or Chelsea, or Koh, or Waku, or Mokakra, and easily Timmy the Bono.
1: And how crowd later, maybe enough when Rooney has seen me or Kafa Anthony Gordon, say, Hansi Flick, as his son. Now, when he ma, if who. As a coaches be a papa. As you see, you are number one. Three Lions, no, two and Rooney. On number one. Then you know, Hansi Flick.
3: No, you know, he's number one.
1: Yeah.
3: Before all covers,
1: or the man, or the man, or the man,
3: yes,
1: or the man, Hansi Flick.
2: Competitor, you rush
1: for the man, Hansi Flick. So, Nas Sabwe, no, I see. I've seen him playing in Nas.
3: Oh, Rooney.
1: Yeah. Hey, person, let me cool to my. Let me look.
2: But Sandy, they walk here, any Rooney, then they are almost the same. So what stress about Mono or Bishop
3: was Shia the defense of Spain. Mazarango is a player who scored double numbers in the Champions League before joining Barcelona.
2: Yes.
3: He called Barcelona, he's here to square a goal.
1: Okay. Or say Anthony Gordon has improved massively as a player since joining FC Barcelona. This shows you just how good a coach Hansi Flick is. Gordon was always a hard-working player, but under Flick, he has unlocked that the decisiveness that makes him the best player in this England team.
2: Wayne Rooney, the best player in the England team.
1: Yeah, to him.
3: Anthony Gordon was shared 10 goals in the Champions League last season. He started playing false nine under Eddie Howe. And to score this number of goals in the Champions League for Newcastle United, it's just so decisive. Oko Barcelona, if I record, why three assists? He's here to score.
2: Go with your share in Tina, madam.
3: And you know, And I do the mobile number, I agree on the left, he's number one. at the World Cup, let me put someone say why the coach trust him so much.
1: Left side of attack.
3: Yes.
1: Okay.
3: Osha Rashford, Morgan Rogers, no more play.
1: Okay.
3: And Rashford, there is a Jew. He didn't that down and that's what they were. Apart from me, no Unisher. Offer Morgan Rogers here. He's not coming up. And obviously, and you know, obviously, God in your own and in Che Rogers. And see, me, you're surprised. But Basa Hodan Kran, you know, goes never. And he's not the best player of the side. No, no, no, no. At the World Cup, it was Jude Bellingham Hurricane.
1: Okay.
3: In this game, Jude Bellingham stole the
1: do show. Do we improvement, Bia?
3: Anthony Gordon, I'm in Nana Mirena Obasa.
1: Oh, okay.
3: Anthony Gordon, I'm in Nana Mirena Obasa. Minyan who be who be.
1: And we're running, or who will be different?
3: The Karim Adi, me, your Obasa, and Gordon is here to do see.
1: Okay.
3: So, Hansi Flick, I improve players in the Barcelona team. About 90% of the Barca players. Look at Rafinha. How are you improving? But Gordon, in the end, is a do. And he's not the best player in the English team. You see, Spain took their chances and the opportunities now. Again, Alex Banacher said, Nico Williams, Janedum, said you. Janedum, failing to join Barcelona, no Janedum. Because Alex Banacher said, she's a queen of fast, so she'd go. How PK Bono from the left side, or the ball to the right, and all Daniel Bono caught the left side of the keeper. And I do not Kukurela and so me name, why in BBDA. Onun suni jana kofem omotini disa
1: rokosa
3: oh no be free chance ya now yenza
1: so adina na so dey wan ka sent ya omo dey free hono wan ka sent ya eh sha we so
3: ndia
1: asabe na okay
3: ah
1: onu enzo ena dibukotua chance for
3: bomb because what dey dey control dey dey omo dey understand for bridge or say dey be nice here and so Spain, I'm going to take advantage and you know, I'm deserve the points now.
1: Okay,
3: they are difficult to stop. Argentina and Timmy, Portugal and Timmy, England, so by home and Timmy. The last time they lost a game it was against Colombia. I'm going to by a but you know, almost so win in 2010, so 2013, I'd rather stop for Michel Montreal until any of these teams come back and. Teams on betting me and stop home no in I am red. Italy, Brazil, Germany, no meeting and stop home. But none of them are off home to play a spin.
1: All right, Emrana, for no two Mukakra, away is with me, I think. Ronaldo, the Mashaka Kakra, they are the best of the one but Mukakra.
3: You know, Officer McKevy. That's what I'm saying. Over to what do you want to
1: say? We've got a
3: support.
1: No. Means support. Who is everybody? The Peronel does.
3: Oh, you know, now we're saying you people be asking.
1: The Peronel said, the Peronel at the time be a no. Oh, boy.
3: Now what do you know?
1: Kaka Krabi Kra. But coach this morning, but to the gentleman who said, the time be a as he say, oh, be here.
3: The best position, you know.
1: I say, my main interview, Portugal manager. I say, he didn't greet the fans. I'm going to talk to you. Okay, yeah, no. Okay, I say, before the match, I told him I was going to play him. But in the end, I didn't. That's football. He was ready to play, but it wasn't the right moment for him. I needed a player with different characteristics. I thought about bringing him on after an hour. But given the way the match was going, it wasn't the right moment. Maybe you play against Denmark. Maybe another game next to Nene Ronaldo as a ground.
3: Say, keep an arm for Bona and Kwan Kocha.
1: Yeah.
3: Now game near 1-1. And you know, Mejitum say Goncalo Ramos, Onye enough for PSG, though he's won the Champions League twice with them. Oba AC Milan, Onye just super. But who was such a young number 9? From Benfica to PSG to Milana, you give him the opportunity. Ronaldo Mutima is difficult to bend them. The last time he was benched was 2022 World Cup against Morocco. After that, 2004, and the last time he was benched. Until Yande didn't say benching. Say Ronaldo why? Because Ronaldo up on the boss always starting for Portugal and his team's obo. But at this level, it's difficult to start him. You know, how many Ronaldo Nkasa? No more organize a farewell match, man.
1: Oh no.
3: Aye, I'm in casa.
1: No organize a farewell match.
3: Eh, oh no. Say you.
1: What casa would I go?
3: I'm from Kobuniti. Say a farewell match, you're Portugal. No, I'm not in Saudi. Do you know he's wasting the generation? generation almost season almost near different number 9. China coach Nika say he need

0: are not supposed to know. I day at Tiada. And then lose will be the 10 against 11. I bet boss any or no boy 11-11. What do you want to ask you? Say you. And you say, coach, he said, no, open me behind that crown. I'm not moving so. A man dying or dying. Oh, of course, I'm not a son. A quiet or confess on any page you go on the music coach. A joined up with me. To buy your company pitches near Dinano, not Gana Hano by no one's a gun and M1. M1 is a coach in the court. 4 matches. Much be a mokosi digo, not than lad. Oh, yes, I'm mistake. We, I'm a boy, the Lusu. Kotokuluso losing in every than lad. Of a dear me of a bako, papa penny, and now a year be a near say, you, oh, did you go to contain and never to me any? Oh, and yet, cra.
1: The Jew and marching on person, mechanical crash, Kotoko for a place, no. On say, season, a shas and share, I've now 4 games back. BNC by boys no and come walk especially Imanda Mama. What a striker. Why a body why slay airborne quan alpha as a striker airborne quan alpha. Say you what the MSA question be what next year for any and the king and the winner was still more. What was she? Steve Naman could not strike and no striker pa ni mama pa dia. What happened to a striker? A man could not a air ball, no dash, ni speed, ne dash, ni control, cry, F, okay. F, F, pa, bye. 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Oh,
2: they do want me a fool, Kotoko. 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They want to see Kassan and yet the lad they mistaken. 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I don't just say me to move kunu kla, move kunu sum sum sa. 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Sometimes they had the way sneakers and we are busting. 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Yen you see. Now you got to go no war, Ben Kumasia. Every day, be a local stadium. My question. My other me pay my supporters say, you need Binanka, I am a chairman juice, but I'm good in the yam. To Miss Rama, I am no supporters in a yam. Munya putre. I finish a startling. The lad mistake here are ye. Goalkeepers called Twa Munina, you be a non jazz called Twa in free pool.
3: It's complimentary, what you ever say.
4: Joe, good evening, as I say. Joe, I must say, I know Everton Mustidioca last week, you say. VVIP, you PC Kadia, what's him? A place that will be up so for free at the cost of you. I very bad. Kotoko Timmy is coming in ya before the boat in bra. Yes, everything be free. It is some way there are not kind. A betrayal is to do a kind say. Who be up so for VIP be interested can hear from what Timon or Carbone. And I watch a mason near Bonnet. Some won't trip in from what Timon, but be watch a deaf in this can hear. Sika ya ye isu bi entia busumi busumi ma fo entia jo sika penye fa na kotoko kotoko su ye pa bi wa ye pa david bibi ye fa die na nyi kotoko timo mesira ko ifo no kotoko sa ta ma free mi nya ne mo po kotoko mpija kotoko pija e bo e pija mi nya egu ye ya mi tiwe mi timi na ma dwen dwa ba se kotoko lu zuma che mi ye che bibia o yesira pe ifo Momoa, Montre be been a more timno. Tim the episode would be a discarded BBI, quite a different scanner. Now pretty free, Usupa, Timan years was a Christmas, Tim, in a debut.

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5: Sejo good morning Sejo me check husband's positive for na afefoni me din the best mark busy me kasa if we be quiet am pento Sejo dem fire no to sports sense me dey attend the Ghana Premier League ho na me concern Sejo, and I know Saturday me and my team has a folk. You lose who? Yeah. Now, has you need keeper? You go keeper, you know, and 1 year, Benjamin Sar. It is a Benjamin Sar, you know what they are keeper, or better than me. Even though born is a name for keeper, no bet. hwehwe some lapses be a keeper na yeah yeah yeah Carrara for na take one chance and come say best I try now for into has for and penny for mum pay goalkeeper for fro and car Benjamin Saro now Emran so yenu anom ya anom almost what they were you lose on Saturday no more trade trade any instead say on be training no omo any training no more sray and say no mun su di buka mu but omo de na de man ya ya say two goals in na you go keep an eye for to ni free no dan lad o her first goal you dey okoye ya in buka mu and second goal no so o che wo pon 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
6: me cha consensus supporters of Accra so fu fu nyina damparo ni e se jo game na e born has fu Carrera ye coach no na or gift Carrera for no the win no first half no team mu se the game no betima ma Carrera 50% no ma has fu 45% the 5% no was in contention on to say call recess by coach ni na adwen se obey substitutions are on Nkwana Etiase. Obey kwa kwa City deep. Say Joe, with this coach, the worst is yet to come. What I say? May I say Abdul Ghazali, we did the man assistant coach, you know. Unim coaching essence a house of coach when in assistant ni two assistants in Yakom Buma, Mumadi Munu, Abdul Ghazali. With this coach, the worst is yet to come. So in the game no naka has of full bit me take lead and sana ama Carrera chase game no. Abra game I air boy. Eh din don affair obi a game e koba ya house of folk or a mighty house of folk say one Carrera abo game a obesity obakwa akobo defense abra game no bibia che say obi man ka betimi abo omo say go cry yes say ye chase game na pa equalizer no obi ohwe game no bia hu say ah house of folk ye bi game na omo boy from to finish an ka betimi anya betimi anya a favorable score line na coach yi aya ma say league table no eso ababa ye basa and the coach we know the early and penny for be show no exit no the better than paru kwa so
7: bad me share boom.
8: Okay we the best remo na yetwa so ha be san ya babium na fi mero mu adaka no pages faguo na fi yenti amanfo so omo chechiro madwen to say supporters na how we ye papa BYT at the GPL start na e wo 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Boy, come on.
9: Yo, say you had us. I'm not paying so. The chance from call a brew beer, one more when you are so. na wo mo etie no mo nya ni nso ni adaje no mo de hwe ye e wo Kesben Television so ono ye chia obi a ene awie na ne nyina ene se smart 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
8: 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Kotoko must rise again. Yawa J anyway if we sunyai and so abreye and area. Alright. I'm trying to understand why some fans are angry with Samuel Buadu's gestures after the game. He's a Kumasi boy and will always prove himself. If you want to hire him, go to the negotiating table with him and hire him. But if not, allow him to do his job. Football is a passionate sport. No disrespect to fans. After all, Jose Mourinho scored Real Madrid with Benfica and later appointed Real Madrid manager. Let's respect others' emotions. Kwesi Edway fi Tamale and Abreye. Kofi ama kwa kwa ba.
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10: All right, I bet you answer to my once again.
8: Yeah, Joseph.
10: For listeners, new viewers. 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friend se paint a hosroja Room from a non stroke. The intimacy in my papa and I paint no paint net is a mighty say rubber. Now they make a chair one sort of for if you are not cry or say and go for paint your mukai, they say your macraft your brochure, but they be in Ghana, Yanni Afaganian workers are or Muyajma. Now you need be a say in cry. Ubisu or Abeka Junction traffic lights, or there's a very nice bus stop. It be depending by Bia who free, but say in the first one I become so. Any PCFM no, na bus stop no, dear new. to the anything qua penitentin penitentia. See what piece of a money more not fraying. Now you're from Graph Factory, what is here, I can say. And only the only painter, ne, one chance in the soon, you know, one chance in the swap. One chance in the so I a bassa, a busy bassa, two more than you have to give you some room. Then also, what done I see a frofro? And no obroni friend of Bubbles, what done I see a hoo? What done I see a pitcher pitcher? That be a mecca, our hand is a money radio. Because so de bia da because and anyana ye disi ya dining na nukrenya mienum and send for tanya papa clay wom the wom biem no sasa no so was akoton no so a clay yemuma it is all ye dana si wie na utwa 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There will be leakages on top of the roof. And until you see your telephone numbers in a fraying. Now place your orders. All the colors will. And your number is 0593-70-7696. 0593-70-7696. Now, you can say, you are doing Mekom, close to the new Mekom building. You can see your honor friend, Mr. Nkrumah CCA, on 020-824-40 MTN number 0538-2742-27 Yamiada Roman Saka number is start fraying. Now o friend ya ko waiting mo ba mumbu. Ya kraba return o ko because ni hia wonyo na hia. Na send number igusu ana meka no. Easy waterproof paint me say amaga na hanka den wura for mawu. Anka sorry mu nyina mawu. Ananka mikra miti anka mawu because eh the only paint and say basset a dye there. Who person would die your crab? Who person would jump at the end of Westin? Would the gentry man on Mumbo, Omumbo, Mose, Papa, Mammy, there was a dear, it is the only painter, Bagana. And only painter, ne, would Dana see no a frofro, and the area say, a by 33 form, who would the bay obey your day, who bear papa, obey any day, a bin of graduates, oh, metal towers, metal broken towers, obey any now that done, who no one say, we are day, a besaba, a period of some time, 1 to 2 times, a bequebeba. Because I don't go to an acquire at Adium, and I behold a hoy in some no name, Nina, and if you are crying, hotline your nicker, over so torn down, yet I can say, and torn down. One chance in Osua, and you know, the Abayan say a basra, the Baba be painted down some monprenoir, who leakages the abium. Would the end say, O Barbeto? Now, would the Oberton wouldn't say you could turn to grown amount and dinosaur, baby, we never done as I have fee, and until the Bobacu ekun mamino, unpaying up a day. Oh, is it waterproof paint, dear Messi Ghana? And you painter and so trouble Nikra go paint for the abium because you would paint in the system no more. Omni bedu Ghana, no more bieso. Nobody near my mort, near my bonnet lead, near my bia frafra. Nasa Unima painting Nicolas and Cassano, and what I was so be brave when I pumped in one. I'm off for fun to say, Cala Biak again, I'm the painting with them. Yet the old back cry is ever ah, now what better painting, boss, color way the audio painting. Because here you pee. 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Eba so odi kakra be gusu de ama wo. 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Odoba case been reception ha na self I risk the pointer. Your numbers or my friend, Malcolm, the Obisa Colabias of a new Malcolm building. Obechos is your nutty, I'm see Fred, Mr. Nkrumah is here, or running when you're on 020-824-40, another 40, 020-824-40, another 40. And that the easy waterproof paint, year or Ghana, Hano, Sajo, mean, yes, sure, say a paint to be to me, because if you bought the Rui, Sajo, now for me, Brabba, to be. 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Just last week, my baby was in the container. So, no, my husband said, you know, Mr. Mammy, only problem. But talk it to Anna Bako. 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Say you will paint him with champion. 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
8: sure.
10: Eti pages capture me life enu ni we can't tell no the air the white the paint for ho if we dey man see or sky blue paint for some prenu say na we dan dey buy baby paint dey amao ye ban dey dan we 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pa ma so can tell no ye pass am mine aha say jo enu ni o say leakage so ha can not for nyina
8: empty
10: we na ma easy paint e so special Sabre se wadwin no emu ye okesene. 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
10: 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Ah live on your TV. 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On 0593 0593 7076 96 96 Mr. Mammy Mammy no more bridges plus 233 593 7076 96 Mr. Mammy Mammy no more bridges plus 233 593 7076 96 Mr. Mammy Mammy no more bridges plus 233 593 7076 96 Mr. Mammy Mammy 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
8: aka no more leakages.
10: Sajo yamenye okese.
8: Na twatwa.
10: Oh yes. Na twatwa. Sajo una foro bi an complain still.
8: Bidabidabida.
10: Safu je vingawe.
8: Komun twim manika.
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8: Easy waterproof paint.
10: No more leakages.
8: Wow. All right, ever transferring a me at much now. Can't copy paint in the bit of easy waterproof paint. I say young conquam BYT transfer nothing or the start in a kakra a go at the Amaya and Santa Qua make it local stories. No, and so at was on 10 term the Amaya we a midfield action Monday edition a weekend activities in Unqua and ever transfer a year a Juada a day a Bremo. I still don't know why referee Maxwell Hansen added just 3 minutes after the numerous stoppages, including the cooling break in the first half of the Kotoko game. At least 6 minutes, Flavin, the minimum. Officiating needs to improve in the GPL. Nana Safo, Kwabenya Accra. Nana Mihuse, Omode, 5 minutes. Actually, next 3 minutes. Next 3 minutes, there'll be 5 minutes in order to after the friend say 90 minutes. You was only 5 minutes
11: and a first half for the
8: 3 Nana Misrawa and yet 3 minutes. Okay. But young koi, dear now the brain, call me number trigger crack. Number trigger crack.
11: General no, make us a hassle fook, Ed Dim, say
12: year tamale na okono obiti menya nkunim ewum se watimi ahye Karela e wo hopen and under Watara and has nya ne first win over Karela sisi aye ka sei Karela United ashe has and prenum and has ashe 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You know, has a real more while bounding said when a Boga or Stars Bell League, I'm called Utrecht Park. Has a man show. I'm called Tretre, Ewa Tamale. So Tamale, he fell from 1978, a mobile league, and no, na a year, a welcome, my mind lie. No man's abba, he took us 84, 83, 84, and Sana, Omoka, 2-1, and so Ewa, na General said 2-1, and an Anikobu. I will take a back home out, you know, any penalty boss him. A beer, Anka ye tutu, and so on tea. So far, and your mummy a day, my house of folk. 1984 league. Na 11 wise. And a year the likes of Kotoko has, ubi a pelig in Aji. Najena, Kotoko, any a year Olympus ball, 5-7-5 B, Ewokumase. 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Elso, and I have social corners, 2, a 1 crime. Sa match no na 26 September MNM so ma wise for e de call GF say ka GF in cancel say two matches in kram e say say omu su say corners ka e ko nyina no na the points ne be che has e say say on be say so 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So on nti the 14th league game. 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match and teams no eye samates Mediama and a Positi. Okay. Ba Positi, any Mediama wa standing league game Wednesday, e bi onbe ye fruo. Enu fruo a, enye be hu se, wan en share, ba after 4 matches no, Samates penny team a, you know, on lose match. And this week, ye nya 3 away wins. E wo league dimo.
13: Okay.
12: Out of 9 venues no.
13: Yeah.
12: 3 away wins, 4 home wins, and a 1 drawn game.
13: Okay.
12: 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said here Okay. Near Messi Koye, no, Ghana right. Premier League after D4.
8: All right, BYT, Kakra, Emrenti, Ochitra, Sode, Amaye. I was at the stadium. If Jose Mourinho did it, he would have been called a special one. Pep Guardiola showed six fingers when he lost to Liverpool two seasons ago. If Enzo Fernandez did what Tinedu did, they will say he's a warrior. They are not talking about Agada's unprofessional attitude. He literally wanted to fight Tinedu and hit Seydou Sana too. Jedi and the way and so Abre Yang. Alright. Mami Mishwe we and swear. Do I wonder why some fans are supporting Eduana coach? If Eduana were the home team and Kumasi Asante Kotoko won that game at Domain Inkru, and the Kotoko coach and players were behaving the way Eduana coach and players were doing, will Doma supporters be happy? Okay. Therefore, for and so the Abba and the Foko and the way and so Abreyan. I'm free Foko, dear no, and so na Bako and so aha, meaning free 1-10-10-10. Why is beautiful football without a goal? Taking the maximum possession without the ultimate goal of the game is useless. We hope for the best. Good afternoon, sir. Kwame Edwin Ifrikade in the Eastern Region and Abreyan. Mejina so na makofa Gentleman Dental Clinic nkra to ka krebi afi kwame e de GPL nsesem ka krebi to asamae Gentleman
13: 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Ah, it's half an about plus, man. And I say, you are acrylic. And I say, you are the shower. Unti and found some cabin, and I say, unto you. And also, a fixed prosthesis, and also, to an amount of money and tackle. You bear and so the amount. You want to do me, you will PFM, and I say, porcelain fused to metal. And I think, you are back on so I FN implant and maintenance fee to an amount of gentlemen. Say, we'll send a two point, the gentleman dental clinic. You bear wow, near restore or smile on a back. To send a night, tell her gentleman then tackling a cheap one, a cheap one, yeah, you are fine cry, Ghana half an engine, gentleman then tackling the L. Oh, hey, oh, Accra, gentleman then tackling you two branches, oh, Accra. The first one, oh, Nungwa, right after Nungwa Senior High School, who do any check and Tamantono, who seven Kunso pay, gentleman then tackling the branch, oh, any NDC office, no, and I say Italian pub, any dear Michel, oh, Nungwa. I say so atomic down, Domiko Benyaran about, who do any check Typhano. On Sabin Kunso Pair, Gentleman Dental Clinic Branch by Kunso Ha, ye dear Juma Dior. I face at Santa Manta Mukumase, or here, a report junction, total filling station, or a chew pair, Udu any HG. On Sandy Faso Pair, ye ne air Methodist School never a report junction, and a dear Nimshe. I face Kumasa Wa here, a Tonsu High School junction, traffic light Nasawape, Gentleman Dental Clinic Branch by Kunso Ewa, ye dear Juma Dior. Kufuibi and so her Gentleman Dental Clinic, it was Central Police Station. And Chemuapa, any central market, and any game in share. I be a Juma Dio, one sign I was central police station in Chamona. Takra then so, oh, her gentleman then tackling a branch now, pipe and no traffic lights. Tadisco Junction, why, and can it be a GM bank, a woman? Sabons and corner moon, a gentleman then tackling Yawa, ye be a Juma D. After I was a gentleman then tackling a Eco Bank storyboarding, storyboarding, Eco Bank, a was, you know, a straw pair, now her gentleman that, over here, a flower. afeu do ani kochiem e wo techiman 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
14: 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Hebaso Cream. Pebaso Criminal be, ne UC, Neba Bwaw, and me Nijim and Swaba at the Amau. FDA, a Jatum, and unti any drug store, any chemical shop will be a Bukobiano, Obenye B Atom. Your number is 0249 587071. Unilever in

0: but on any Naman Taman wouldn't name the Adaho and Kenya Huafu. What be cross, sorry. I saw it down our Timono. What about poor Sancho, Sophon Empua, Sophon Bompire and Swa?
1: Yes,
0: amen. As who we are could this of no conquensa. Then they would have free said Yami and Senatoche, Nadia Pira Nipediano, which are
2: the Muslims pray five times a day all their lives as a lifestyle. The Jews pray three times a day all their lives as a lifestyle. They do it whether they are happy or not, whether they are under attack or not, whether they are blessed or not, whether they are sad or happy. They just do it. It's a lifestyle. How many times does the believer praise a day? For total takeover of the world and of our nations, and all we do is to pray one or two times and think we've made it. No, unless prayer becomes a lifestyle, continuously praying in the morning, praying in the afternoon, praying in the evening, praying in the night, praying at midnight, unless we follow the four seasons and the four watches of the day and the four watches of the night and praying consistently, when prayer becomes a lifestyle. So you pray whether you feel like praying or not. You pray when you are broke, and you pray when you are blessed, and you pray when you are down, and you pray when you are up, because prayer is a necessity for survival and for the maintenance of daily victory for the believer. And we need to go back to the place of prayer. So many of you came that far through prayer, and now we succeeded. We are very anointed, and we have everything. We are very sophisticated. So we're trying to use our head and our mind to intellectualize God. You cannot navigate through the end time storms if you don't go back to the place of prayer. Whatever made you who you are and what you are, you have to constantly maintain it.
3: Hey, what Sadika Mahas Balum Wadahaki Samados Sayadu Kalahadias Eriki Mohutas Ikanda Masuala Thesis Okati Aban Devanda Kulas. We are today Katum Paladi Amaduka Wala Hasiate Ikoda Wala Hasika.
4: Sami penyu papa dia, anasami pengkuasa sem papa. 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
2: Yen Yan Pompon Kedia Pawati, but a Kasan Yamian, I give you to do. What can I say? Now, Ochre from my song, condemn my phone and summon a name. After friends, the young con of my friends, so I'm a petty two. May Fra or Sura as a photo, or Sura above a dog, above from Pimpium, and they ask us this one here for. As I see sweat to pump up a pump, I can be the chill for. The friend young continue for the friend two for a dish a cookodam, a cut of row, a brand any other pump, someone from an American or two for the new young.
3: When we are talking about the greatest beyond the power of Michael, there is one called Metatron. When God was revealed to the children of Israel, they began to speak the name of God. The name of God would kill them. So the rabbis and the leaders said, we will not mention of his name ever again until they called him what is called the Tetragrammaton, the four-letter

word. So according to the theologian Joseph Dunn, he looked at the etymology of the words and realized that inside the word Metatron is the word Tetra, which means there is the name of God inside the angel's name. Beware of the angel. Don't provoke him. He will forgive you. For my name is in him. Whenever Metatron is released, he carries the same power with the one who sent him. Imagine an angel with the power to forego what God is saying, sent with his own independence, that the living may know that the Most High ruleth in the kingdom of men. Shout, Metatron!

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1: A free my town for
0: some. 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And the DJ Natwubu Ewaha Edino Eye Nathaniel Edino Eye Nathaniel Bubu
1: Asamaya de Tonusu.
0: But Reverend Paul Fifi Bedusi a man semunti Nat Nathaniel Nuwe Chaso Asamu Yodin a catcher of you. Andy say, I'm say, because one day you know, answer me. Ayo, oko. 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Enti Nathaniel Bubu e wo fie ha. Enti we Reverend Paul Fifi be do se ka kire na te se. Onyan man sam no onyu so Nathaniel no onya na te no. Na ade ne Nathaniel Bubu o se da bila bila bila we. We turn short because a man no ka Nathaniel na wa. Okay, hello Nat. 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Hello Nat, can we talk? Also come on feel free. Hey. 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O papa wo no se a bi bayi. Me hwe no munyam. Now, Blanche, the world who are fennel, we are Miss Sidia, we are manager preoccupant, my fellow Isaac. Isaac, Tres Sidia. Papa, I did not say that, Mammy Mo, Isaac, Yao, Tamakru, a Tamanti. I sure did not say that, Isaac, did it, dear. Oh, no, the best I'm passing. But I'm for the biggest, Andy. Biggest Andy interview one no wire technician on duty and kwadwo pra ko dan kwa etechire as executive producer me amutie mi mi din the Reverend Richard Anfo do do one from your cottage and a great man ba kopɛ a man from ikumo. A man of what the age of 23, 24, 25, 26, ebesi 30 no. And you would have kosi 32 no more move from me. Kumu. Number one for no man crocky 40 no move from the voice. Us oh, would you have precope? Hey. Yasaba. Yasai Abba. If you are and I watching for the birthday bar, Captain B.O. the birthday, and I'm for his morning show producer, Richard appears upon Osofo, or the birthday. Now, my minka, same way, go for your mind, you see, if you're on the one. Go for your mind, you see, if you are on one person on the one. And to a mountain, you make it. If you catch the Kobina Beduso. Catch it, say, yeah, can catch it. Catch it, you're not catching you. Kobe baby. Kobe baby, who Kobe baby, Kobe baby. On your neck, Kobe baby. And to catch it, Tiena American. Mr. Realist, this is a Ghana. Oh, Pobi, your consuls, some more Bemoa, and you catch it, Kobe baby. Mr. Realist. Etty, catch it, dear. What's up by now? What's that? Now two, I have reached a piasapo.
2: Yes.
0: Something will produce money so from an ami a woman. Oh, today. Reaching a piasapo. Oh, today. Reaching then we hear. Nibusa we be a casband 92.9. Reaching then we hear. Oh, today. Oh, PPR. Ghana politician pianimo. And how what didn't say no, and company for the banu. Eh, Otede. Richard. Otede, we are from Richard, me from your friend Rich. Into Otede. After Captain Bill. What the cat thinking now? O pesa obewa ni ade bio me wishin o plan for gatem so no awale bi won to awale na minim mo 3 months to do something right after you man you afole eh never na afole in kabibia maybe I see. The memo was why she will fear up. Memo was why she will fear up. And I feel finally. Not boo boo. Baza. Not by December. What's that? What's that? December. What do you mean? Missa open to. She shall 20 be, you can go once. And therefore, not a petrol. Do we all buy now who drones or no who are two? Menamani is 024-8815-980. Obi a what ones are our height, and yet yet here, but who are two our height, come on. Not, Medoba Mano. And the number in a media to Gano. Reverend Paul Fifi made me sell a woman him who will be a what to our Fanemanat. Hey, you better go for that bumper. Hey, go for that bumper. Ain't he Miss Rampa? Miss Ram. Is a young papa for me in Yabre? Yes, you man, you say cream. Oh, I mean, imagine me, you would. Man, make sure say, yeah, you were the abo unazu too. Because I'm best amount didi ofie. This is amount wali, I'm best didi ofie. If you cry, who cry? Who pass out be coffee? Then I'm coming also rev. You look good, I'm saying, until I'm saying, my wali. Me no mungkwa. Nanta nambo. Me no mungkwa impa. Then I'm share Mrs. Simon so Mrs. Simon what you do. Be one wajani eno. Be one wajani. Wajani. Enti bio. Shabra bio pon wajuma.
2: Yes.
0: Shabra wapon. Wawali abe pon tamwe. Bio chisa. Now finally, abe bo after drive. Oo wali ya uti after drive so. Walenken kuna fuse ena meduwa mawe. Meanwhile, ubio. Womaley, South Sonu Metrum, and Naya Metrum, the opposite of yes, I show noa. What the answer? What's that to me, Uncle Fons? Okay, be ona, yapon wedding on the Sadia, or Bama Yubi. But Womaley and I will link away, that I mean the whole 10 minutes of my mini eight year. So, my miss, I'm here, I work in Missouri. How could I feel be one of dangerous? Or you're dangerous into a work pa. Eh? Be o Mr. O. Mr. Yes, you may be. If you are one Waliano, woo them. Ski to don't mess it up. I didn't see.
1: A free man.
0: Me better join me and never had the answer. And now you're 28 September 2026. I can't just 3 days. And I had the bosom in higher day. I bear you yet. But I'm out with them freeze. And now Yawada, a your face. And now Exina Yawada, a your face. What was that? The year 2026. We're checking the calendar year. And start Yawada, right? And best I end with Yawada. To check the calendar. And you're before. on the 1st of October, ebe ende yawada, into 2026, you know. Thursday. Into check mami December, last day you chat over December, is it the bay? Into on the 1st, essentially Thursday, sir. When we say SRT Thursday, ebe ende Thursday. And a Thursday we're in a reverend 3 years or Kesbe. 3 years! Akwe mayade. Matra hacho. And so be a what me biada. 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If I'm in a dano, I'm fine. You should have said, my woman said, what is it now? Siciano. Sooner. Why when you walk power, I was so at the end of my watching. I was a rev. A mo may say, agreement people are ready. Who could be signed? Who's over signed? Who really are not the Akola not to me? Oh, yeah, and friend. William Frame. Okay, Bio Suawale. Congratulations, Bio. Fa Bibia Betchame. Now, I bet you 1,000 cedis. Because one baby. Why did my baby into Fabibia Betchame? Now, mean to me. And surprise you, 1,000 cedis. And by the way, you are the antenomedians. Yeah, you will finish well in the name of Jesus. Somebody write for me, I will finish well. I got 3 days. And now I have 28. And today I have 29. 30th year Wednesday. And I'll finish first. I have Thursday. Join me with the Papa. I will finish well in the name of Jesus. No, you need to. It's a must. What's that to me? What's that we are here? The Pompaya de Mamma Motorano. What's that we are here? You will finish well. A dear Piada was such and was so to be here. A dear Piada will be a Sasiano. What's that to be here? 2 months I will finish well in the name of Jesus. My birthday girl Vivian Amanqua joined me.

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The Piada who bought home pie. What well would I be a woman in the pain? I'm mobile. What sort of hearing uncle Paul? That will come and bring me a wish somebody dinner.

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And the whole of this week I'll have time and explain the meaning. Of adi ewe ya ekuta ye. Oba joining me on Facebook. I pray that you will finish well. Papa, may you flourish in the name of Jesus. May you flourish. May you flourish. May you flourish. May you bear fruit. Even at your old age. Always green and strong. The natural resources, you know. The beer you pesi kasi we si kago. Ube kwanu na wa habani a very green design you could tell me. And you say a house has been rich in minerals. Very rich in minerals, you say. And something that one can use to assess and to determine, sir, a house has been rich, you know. And you the color green. And you have been lifting that color, ya papa di mami. Now me bom paya di mami, ya what you have been doing. And what catch me 9 to 2.9. Say, may you flourish. Like the green color that I'm holding. May you flourish in the name of Jesus. When you read the book of Psalm 92, verse 12 to 15, I say the righteous will flourish like palm tree. They will glow like the cedars of Lebanon. They are like tree planted in the house of the Lord that flourish in the temple of our God. That still bear fruit at their old age. Are always green and strong. And this shows that the Lord is just there. Just there and no wrong.

Tamao Wasurosuru him in Casamao and we are doing your coupon Casamao. May you bear much fruit. May you bear much fruit. May you bear much fruit. May you bear much fruit. May you bear much fruit. May you bear much fruit. May you bear much fruit. May you bear much fruit. May you bear much fruit. And what years should anymore? And what years should anymore? And what years should anymore? And what years should anymore? May you bear much fruit in the name of Jesus. In the name of Jesus. In the name of Jesus. Nebi aya na me cancer. Abontini bia ni obetumi asori atia. Enti se obi ho we se husuro nu a. The people within. It could be one kaso abusua. It could be your husband. It could be your wife. It could be the both an antenna. And a standard. The Bible said Samson was a strong man. He was created to protect the people of Israel. But instead the can Samson was when the people now you created, they were the same.

buye buye buye wani ya wade kwa pamu wabia ya ni ya fenu lusu and wakati na wade say woman and yoma ye ye mamia I will pay my dues that is I will pay my tithe but wakoni wafa Laban wa Laban e bubu nupato wa bubu napra the only thing the man can give is the wife. In general, Papa Ben to say, Papa, I have not seen somebody I will quote your title in the Eurasian group. Can you present your wife as tight? Derby. In Joseph, can we have no questions, Papa? How can I stay and how can I pay my time? And the man realized that no, this young man carries something that I don't have. So therefore, I need to renegotiate. Was that many of an anti-ethnic negotiator for flow? And to one in the tenants in negotiating for flow. And a lot of an embattled joke of the hair. And one of the a boy of running and now why are one way? It's hard to say what about white. And now what white I can cut them to Tumkakra. So Laban or your well trained and well experienced farmer into one name the way I'm one of you. And we're going to tell you, Joe, could try her by way. Cocofa her by. Never to a man one. The man who no moon is one of you. I pray for you. Nipa bi ada opasu obu kwasea. Nipa bi ada opasu obu kwasea. Even if the person is a family member. The boy and some vampire. We declare in the name of Jesus. The masabi ano enter ni ebi. Let that enter in the name of Jesus. Adia bi ada Yesu sweti ya wo. Say ya wo busu ya. Say ya juma. Adia bi ya di ati ya wo. Opa bu some vampire. What tennis are you know? And what yes, Hotelmo? What tennis are you know? And what yes, Hotelmo? What tennis are you know? And what yes, Hotelmo? What tennis are you know? And what yes, Hotelmo? What tennis are you know? And what yes, Hotelmo? What tennis are you know? And what yes, Hotelmo? What tennis are you know? And what yes, Hotelmo? What tennis are you know? And what yes, Hotelmo? What tennis are you know? And what yes, Hotelmo? What tennis are you know? And what yes, so terrible. 7 years in a day, you'll be good. 7 years in a year, when you have been bra all his life, when you have about one bra all your life, from when you'll be the bra, and you're fair never to all. Atu Jacob wanua ni bune wafa ni maaminu ya wanua nkasa ni maaminu ya Laban enu wadi na burosa ano niti se nye uradie wuhu ni mabo mana kwa nchira se chedia we inedia elegri chedia we tu nsuwe ni mchatuwa ne mwane numu nsuwe de mwane wa mwane ni nakala ne dame akabila nteni kwa bile guye and you bomb by the mountain. Nipa Biada. Why, Yawusano? No pressure will be good. Your bomb by Abia. Why, yes, so terrible. Your tennis, Abiano. Turn it on your favor. In the name of Jesus. Come on, turn it. Yes, Lord. Yes, Lord. Yes. Turn it. Turn it. Yes, Lord. Yapa. Hey. Come on. Somebody turn it. We overturn it in the name of Jesus.

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Yes, Lord. 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
1: Holy Ghost! 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
2: Say Wumbi.
1: And I'm making a big idea. The reason why you're nipa a time one. The reason why you're a fiam pa when you matter is because of the destiny. You carry something I won't find when you will. So that is the main reason why your Jacob was hated. The young man was hated. Mama, the reason why your woman won't pray is because of the destiny they carry. But you are too relaxed. And to carry the book of Jeremiah chapter 1 verse number 18. I said, listen, Jeremiah. Everyone in this land, the kings of Judah, the officials and the priests, and the people will be against you today. There are people who will be against you. Not because, but you carry something they have not seen. Welcome, Hudaina. But today I am giving you the strength.

0: into Obia, this of now so. Now, I saw for you, man, and talking about Jesus Christ of Nazareth to lift the name of the Lord Jesus Christ, a question mark. So, you comfort so for, so you also for whoever priests, also a priestess, or your comfort so for. Now, can Jeremiah 1:18, you'll find it there. So, yes. Hey, they were a confo, a sofo, they were a bosom for sofo, a wuna, maybe a nominee contact you. 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Now a horna would dinner the air. 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
1: Amen.
0: Because a dinner thou so no. Ah, Unyakupo is petty say, your mouth must always project only Unyankupon, Almighty God alone. Na ye did so for not to as you would deal for the word or deal for or so for teacher in a year. A fabulous demo, efficient for lemino. Na or say, oh, ma, I tell ye be a day, I tell ye no mommy, it be a deal for, it be a soft for, it be a chair for, and you be your deal for, na ye deal for me in sua, oh problem.
1: As no, maybe my asoma for,
0: till we are soma for a ma in ya, oh problem.
1: I may be my deal for,
0: we are deal for a ma. Kokobo, oh problem.
1: Even my sempaka for.
0: Oh yeah, a sempaka for a ma any pubby. Then you run here. A
1: problem.
0: A problem.
1: Even my chef for.
0: Oh share any pa. Oh, why you are chef for pastors? Now, what do you want to share for a shamma? I'm by four, send your mama by four. The pacho. And ne, your friend Maxwell, a champo. Your camera day in quenchy. No, and son of it, my kai baby, oh free. Ya Libya bo wo menu mienu yan kaya. We can never work for. 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So when you're very careful, you're going to develop some sickness. You may expecting God to heal you, but it will never happen. You get my point?
1: Yes,
0: please. It yan shed yeah. 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
1: ewo
0: my God ana man ka say
1: akani yi
0: hallelujah
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0: Sanchirania eno dia eye. 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Automatically God always confirm the way you are preaching by miracles and wonders. 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Hallelujah.
1: Amen.
0: So any day, any time you decided to do what is right and you continue to find yourself, God will make sure that any miracles you need, the Lord will confirm.
1: Amen.
0: Because of what? Your good work.
1: Amen.
0: The good heart. And the way you present yourself for the Lord. Mitaka chere ni papi bere se oba soreya. 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
1: David.
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1: Ebrade.
0: Wo ka papa. Wo ko parliamentals no ade.
1: Wo
0: ba so da no afa. Ai tanti yangogo no. 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
0: Wo ni se ka ko.
1: David o papa.
0: Yeah, e wo mu aye pia mu mpusi.
1: Wo sin pia ni.
0: Wo sin pia. So I always cherish those who go to church and they will do. Obu a son dem no iska. Wa ya ade. And yes, so Obu Ason, they were the best. I was here, and yeah, sorry, there may be a sea honor. 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Sometimes, Okona, we think another Tari, a Kunya woman. The Bena, we are Kunya, we think Anita Woos of an Ovio. It's my parish. Who be one will be a far? Ya bodium. Yam fat best.
1: Erate.
0: As I'm going to make a chill. 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
1: Amen.
0: Okay, many things are better. And so we do, you know. And I'm going to program many bombs on number five.
1: Oh.
0: I'm off, I mean, maybe they.

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0: 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What do you do? Okay, holiday. 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You are swinging.
1: You waste.
0: Hallelujah.
1: Amen.
0: And I'm just on it.
1: Saturday.
0: Me said, I'll be a wood here. Send me quite all. You're starting fat and you know, I know a thing. Everybody. We need to glorify God and exalt the name of the Lord. Na yam fasi de bia enni wiye na mama ya
1: ready
0: ye yene sao me catch you pain say ye mistake even in our weaknesses God Almighty Rafi Romans 8:20 says was even in your weaknesses or you always be there for us ya humirem so ya humirem because me ni tani na mi mu me I did not feel my yadwuma sisi yadwuma afemi so me hu bade ana ntia se e bia de mi yensu mi ya fiska fu me sa baka
1: asina sara enso na honhom ne boa yen wo yen mmere yim
0: the spirit of God is there to intercede for us
1: if we say se de bom pa ye se no yenim
0: if you have to pray cry don't know how to say
1: nanso honhom no ade opinia ene ka bia de ma yen
0: the Lord God is there for us.
1: Amen.
0: Me part show. Do things to glorify the name of the Lord.
1: Amen.
0: When you man away, you know, and you wait.
1: Amen.
0: And the baby a woman from Israel.
1: Amen.
0: Don't be like Cain. Cain didn't respect the Lord. Mm. But Abel respected what?
1: The Lord.
0: And took the best, not the better. Mm-hmm. So, we'll be timid. We'll be better for you. We'll be timid. Dollar. Yen, you know, they're better for you. Let me just say, dollar, no. Fuck off. Also, what's the same idea? Dollar na yen yen, what about for you? Dollar na yen yen, no. Dollar na wo. Wo the cost yen yen yen yen, what about two offering boom? Now, me bato offering, no, yen yen yen. Yen kotodia yen yen. Do your best. 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One yen sa. Yam kupon menu penu yam, wo yen yen. Me catching a walk. 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
1: Baby.
0: O ma no ti baby. O so fo o no do ade so fo anko. 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O ba hwe.
1: Baby.
0: Baby o yan ka no kure. Na enye nyansa. I'm not in Chen Yu. Then, so yeah, well, you're the animal, not on Saturday.
1: Oh, woman,
0: come on, look around. Yeah, I appreciate it. So, until you remember your yesterday, forget about your present. The Daka said, we said, we must want to come home and for in sinning for prison. Because if you so one cup and I connect to one ammonia, you so got ballon. We just say one cup and I'm a cut it.
1: Okay.
0: Maybe I'm cussing. You said, Miss Ma Wangana. Now, why, Bobby? You go, Missica, be a Triska. Meaning, go for Missica, Sika, or Mosca millions, over the car.
1: Bishop.
0: But I don't hear social media. So, which, yeah, gentlemen, to do scars or so. And I said, Missa, we'll be come over the baby. The Duma saying, I said, Tadena, and this and the Nippon said that no one is one farmer. No, no. If you are selling a near to your near intimidation, Uma was consuming his own. I don't know. You see me, Birkinia, ma.
1: Yes.
0: First, we team at Tadi. So, Tadi, we are selling this.
1: It's a known to you,
0: Debbie. Many call for me training for a year. We are near to all. And our second has a new call for men. I know we have a sense of saying.

0: na prophet is be one thing we pass and go for we dey be na why ku mu bi anko ka na se mi bi bi bi ya that dey ko ni achi achi 8 you dey come one or say na me be we jam na sinan bi no ni mo say no 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
1: Amen.
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1: Amen.
0: Bi go nye ni pa ni ni pa ba so. 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Wa ye gidi gidi so so ni pa mi sa me.
1: Oh.
0: Share. Can I ask you to do? Verse 46 also. I need to find a little papa so you ready. And you know, my man says, I'm a cancer. And you know, oh, you're white, you don't call. You're white, you don't call. Hallelujah. What's it?
2: Acts chapter 2, verse number 46. Osinada wade akoma kro ehie mu wasori fie. Na obubu pa no efie mu de akosan ene akoma kro ndi won eduane. 47. 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Na Awurade de won na wage won kwa eka asafo ne honda.
0: The Lord added souls daily
2: to the church.
0: What that say? In the kind could say. Ah, me ni wo we are simple church no. Yankopon bro mu ni we are church no. Because church na me ya na Awurade na afre me. And you know that.
1: Yes.
0: Hallelujah.
1: Amen.
0: Ni jina ni kron 24/7. Ah, now can we say water? You know, we are to say water. But sometimes you don't even pay some time more beyond one city. One city. Now, just say, more be so come and
1: get it.
0: Because you are, woman wants it on the water. And then you obey, obey, say, yes, we are.
2: Yes, see.
0: Yes, you go with there. We say, my wife is a little.
2: Oh, record.
0: And you was a car, 100 grand. So go with it. It is sanity. It is no. I say, we are here number five now. Oh my God, Papa Uba. When you die,
2: we go to the bus.
0: What is it?
2: Sape.
0: It is already on the screen.
1: Amen.
0: Now we be in Shua. What if this one is my wedding shirama?
1: Amen.
0: Maybe I'm going to skip from wedding shirama.
1: Amen.
0: On Shua here. The beer we see can only talk on them, but my bida.
1: Amen.
0: Then,
1: Sisawaje.
0: Yali aboi, but it's canina hunto. Babra name Funkin Radiasa. Betrias Kawaha, but I betrias came by Missosofo. Betriawa, Kutia, Betria, Chesay, from where you're going. Betria mammy. Neptia station different, different. Let me go preach. Yes, Uba, Menon in another young man. They would be a. And the Muslims are the same thing.
1: Exactly.
0: What about your mom? Many me preaching today.
1: The same thing.
0: Bible says, "In Sri Lanka, you walk in kind."
1: And then the old tea.
0: Yes, you walk in kind. When you enter,
1: but you enter.
0: Yeah, let me answer that too.
1: You just don't go
0: to. Eti, go poish rame.
1: Amen.
0: We be alone too much. And the ending, what na? We want 5 minutes. And after mass, my number is 244. Minimum, me 5 minutes or sanity. First, you know. God bless you.
1: Amen.
0: Hello.
3: Hello, Bishop.
0: Open the case here.
3: Good afternoon.
0: Good afternoon.
3: I'm in Shira, no one's from Kawaii.
0: Me pato, Amy, ya can you ride the mami pa, why?
3: Pato, what's it?
0: Ya can you ride the mami pa?
3: Pato, no.
0: Hey, let me meet you.
3: I'm just meet you, pa. What's your mama, Matia, say?
0: Who, sir?
3: Hey, me da, say, pa.
0: Good day, ride, say. It is a dinner, a DM pan, a walk off home, dinner of home.
3: Oh, sir, what's a 7 hour to be more true crown noir? Now,
0: it's okay,
3: Papa. It's okay.
0: When you go in Shirawati,
1: Amen.
0: In Tia Ken, you go from among Kanya, why, men, why?
3: Amen.
0: Wabra Bunye,
1: Amen.
0: Yeah, we see the yatra mate.
2: Amen.
0: Mamma swear she died. So near Sassy.
3: Mamma
0: swear she died. Mamma swear she
3: died.
0: Bowny, Mamma Nunciana, you hear the bay. What? You won't shout. God bless you. Hello.
4: Hello, good afternoon.
0: Good afternoon. Hallelujah. Hello.
5: Hello.
0: Hallelujah. Now what can I say? I'll be nyaka, no, you're nyaka boom.
5: Yeah, but this is cheap, 500 pence. And we after ya, but then just one day, and you two cash.
0: Hey, and you're the idea, hey, what's over now?
5: Hello, hello,
0: hey.
5: Hi, Benjamin.
0: Oh, daddy. Mati, many of you should be craft out.
5: Yeah, me, Rijo, but no credit.
0: Hey, everybody, move away.
5: Hey, Papa, everybody, sit down. Here, you, Papa, we
0: are.
5: Amen.
0: Amen. Yeah, oh, your man of God. Oh, your way. Who fear the power to know? My minimum she and you heard the right way. Emmanuel Asamoah, US, God bless you. God bless you. Hallelujah. Hello? Kingsley Asare, UK, God bless you. Hello?
6: Hello, good evening.
0: Good evening. Master Sian, God bless you. Hallelujah. Amen. Mammy, or so in Yaku Punshirawati. Your mom, by your mouth, Father, was your kun, away. Well, well, do you not your son's own as your kun?
6: Patron,
0: what do you mean?
6: Patron,
0: what
6: do you mean?
0: Ah, says, yeah, we are.
6: My mother,
0: oh, I somehow came here. The Benna, everything is on the minimum. What is here? My menu is here, never had him. What? Many did you for Newa? Women were so for me as I. Any are so for me, Jenny. Hallelujah. As I be any like my brother. Why?
6: Thank
0: you, Poncow, Miss Minusia, what you may be a man's and God bless you. It's a cabby boy, brother, to Brandon Council. Majors, and God bless you. Majors, and God bless you. Doctor Ntia, a free, God bless you. God bless you.
7: Hello?
0: Afternoon, Ruby Camponsan, God bless you. Hello, Prince Upon, God bless you. Yes, what is up then? You see, testimony prophet. Open your design. Hallelujah. As I'm proud of you, my prophet. What is it? Sorry, we made you look at you. Open it. When you go to Adomras, what is it? And time no more sort of baby. Why? A woman, a kuma, a tune, and your baby, a tune. On person, my alibatan for what? But the line can't be cut into
7: one
0: Eh, me keke men frɛ me. Awurade men si wie. 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O chira yen kom se program. Hello.
6: Hello.
0: So open the bomb pa me but me sen kom bia. Hello. Eva, I'm a God bless you. Mama, eh me talk what you saying?
6: I'm pass me who you. Okay. Me pass me obi anya sam.
0: Mammy, or Chenam, I wish what I was, but I hope.
6: What?
0: But I hope you never had him from Sunday and Cossas.
6: I mean, Braho.
0: Eh, now, case and say, and your phone so, why? Me ain't your phone so no, make a bit run already, Farso. I'm going to soften in Yankopon's idea. Sanity. Why? Make sure when him watching a whatty. Obama, you are more new. Why am I here this year? Behelper. Barbara Bonnier, my whatty. Foku on your coupon should have what? Okay, God bless you. Foku, first in Japan, God bless you. What? Who be by sure? And we say, would you know? Machino, and it will be Kapla, God bless you. Lucia Japu, God bless you. Porina, Mystery, God bless you. Hello?
4: Hello, Daddy.
0: Yeah. Obedia Diana, and Casano. I could your papa be God bless you. Hallelujah. Yakubu Shramati. Okay. Menun Yam Hinning in Shira no Mir Shramound. Menun Yam Hinning Shira no Yokesi. I'm a Yawimos. God bless you, Wati. Yes. God bless you more. Rosof Asali. Me Yimpa Mano. Of a bomb from many. Hello.
4: Hello. 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
0: Yeah. Obedi, Obedi ani ana.
4: Daddy, we.
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4: Daddy, pacho ayi.
0: Laku.
4: 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Additional bebre.
0: Laku, nyangu ponka wati.
4: Ame o daddy.
0: Insi wia wati. Oh, glory go to God, Most High. Laku, nyangu ponka wati. Glory, Laku, for using His prophet to change our life in Jesus' name. Share. Jesus, sorry, the red big man to me, daddy. The man is a powerful, and you know, powerful, but open one. Me pacho, me tamasha, me tamasha, me tamasha. I will never take the opportunity that my people has given to me for granted. I won't take it for granted. And now, Tia, see, me soon, so as I say, I was off here in a sort of my spirit is communicating in Timon.
7: That's it.
0: Force me. Be you pay the ma force.
1: Amen.
0: Adam Rouse.
1: Amen.
0: Be you pay the ma nuts.
1: Adam Rouse. Amen.
0: Afo. Afo. Adam Rouse. Mr. Kodjunchi.
1: Hey, Kodjunchi. 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
0: Kodjunchi. Adam Rouse. 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Adam Rouse.
1: Amen.
0: Be you miss that Mr. Kodjunchi. Obi have a friend behind the scenes. They said they have a fuck 1 year off air. Open commissioner, I'm not even sure what you know. And Ra, the Cotina, me be for KCBS in commissioner. A prophet Eric or Sephiroth Pong with Divcassia Pa, eh? Soon from Cassia Pa, no idea, no ready to me. The ready funnel soon be shrubbing, and it would be for Addison, prophet. My good friend, God bless you. God bless you. And I'm sure my father's account, but if open for you, now for you now, I'm sure. Ochina Lucia. God bless you. Just sorry. God bless you. Anto, God bless you. Mami Fisher, Roma, God bless you. Let me show you. Maybe you'll be ready for a crazy. Ready, Shira, my soft phone penny for my bobo dinner. The me more dinner, so we patch on your boy pay. The more dinner, and your boy pay. Why? Me know the case be here. Oye me. But who are you, madam, for who won't show you, senior, who won't show you, father? Who won't show you, who you act? The whole point is the winner. 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
4: Oh, you know, Joe, and we are wanted to. 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Mr. Fox, we are champion.
3: 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I love this.

And it's a busy Monday, sunny Monday, of course, yeah. Alfonso Choco time is right exactly 46 minutes after 4. 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DL. Jumedia Wutie Kasben Drive, Yem Fanazema, Aye Prophet Maxwell, a champon. Prophet Maxwell, a champon. I say, wait. And then they cover by word of testimony, Awushi. Waterworks, a hot and a year. I saw you. Let me add more China, a year, Benada Tuesday. I'm sorry, because nobody and a share papa. Prophet Maxwell, a champion. And I think, you know, a year, the international Bible reader. I'm poor for one. You're right in Kabo, who baby, I'm wish you be. If I chat to the Kasben Drive, bro, we need Mr. Fox, show produced by the biggest Andy. If I join them, a guest, I just suffer new one. I could call me, who may take, And only me guess if you don't see, I'll drop a brand new one. And yes, you'll be seated. We'll be talking about the brand new song. In the meantime, though, Chunky One Time. Now coming home, Samuel Coppins and Nunziambe Bono. You made any about Coupe, Kasben 92.9 FM. And don't forget, sir, your number one entertainment drive time show. In the whole capital city of Accra. And a boss, and you know, you just have to call a friend to call a friend to call a friend. Song in the background coming from the late Charles K. Fusu Tadlumba. A freeway, a quoting, and quoting. Oh, if I try to a Yafo, have our product today, I'll be so I'll be patching Yafo, Yafo. 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We in Runa, Yafo help our product for the big drops. I mean, who can say, a boy, come up, and the shadows of Yafo man power capsules, you know, a boy, my come up, who say, man, no day, man, day, papa, who sits there, yo, ya, on Sanka, Yafo man power capsules, and me, Mamma Mojina, and a boy, you must tell, baby, Arias, yeah, Edward Chodo. Coconutted when I am team, if I try Yafo Kobeaters, Yafo Kobeaters, and Babu. And we should have four pony and capsules, Nissi, ma, and mobile when you're fed or buy a guy. And mobile guy, Intibomania, or Sanka Yafo Pony and capsules, maybe.

7th September, 9 months pepepe. 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Listen to me, I wasn't born in a hospital. Me yawumu hospital. 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

So treating our said that this guy has brought you know a good news into the family. It was she Dimbia a good news. When you Dimbia said Bismarck, Bismarck has a chain is a good news. I didn't see any time be a member of Quemu be a meeting some panebrawa. And so yesterday marked the day that I was born.

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God bless you so much. I am so much grateful to each and everyone here. Onya daje, eje bere, e testing me message, sending me message from your phone. So, you know, thank you. You know, each and everyone here. Onya daje, e from your phone. So, now what we show me a happy birthday. That was many so. Thank you so much. Thank you so so much. Oh. Many shopper, medomu bruta. But you know, there are some people, few people, be on my yard, be on my brother, but I will never forget them. People celebrated me, but there are few people, be on my brother, but I'm celebrating me in a grand style.

Amisuku Amiwie, yeah. Old school so many years ago. Yeah. Akim State College in Akimoda. Old student in Ninina celebrating me. I was so beautiful. So beautiful. And I'm grateful to God for their life. But trust me. Messi Makosku Akosku Aman my school. Mimi school am a koye. Yeah. Old student in Nina Yankrophobia. One more kayapa. And I enjoyed myself yesterday. You know, the messages some of them were sending me, the love they showed to me yesterday. Trust me. Abusia, Abura Trinity, as yes, so to the extent said they have to even donate an amount of cities, you know, to give it to me. But yes, me, old student, they by group, we are about 86 people. Yeah, don't swap, but maybe we may join here. Now, each and every one be a donate an amount. You know, what in best. I'm so grateful to you. Thank you so much, old student of Akim State College. God bless you. And the leader, Smoke. Group at me, Smoke. The life of Smoke. The life of Rabbi. And of course, Habiba. 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

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And so, thank you so much to the old student of Akeem State College. God bless you. I love you all. And we are going to be together forever. Yesterday, Radi Bambo said, Radi Mo be and free muta. Say, Yadi Bibo be basso, Radi Nim free. Ate. And so, thank you so much, Akeem State College, old student. Yeah, God bless you for celebrating me yesterday. God bless you so much. I'm so much grateful. Yeah. 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There's one beautiful lady in my life. You know, I see behind every successful man there is a woman. Oh mommy, Jamie Shaw Wate. Yeah, Frawo. If you are Kesewab Watin. If you are Kesewab Watin, Ra, what do you mean PA? Nah, me to one woman who's yet the cake, Ibani, a bone, same pa, pa. Pa. It was so beautiful. Thank you so much, Mfia Kesiwa. Yeah. I mean, sure I will. Yes, yes, sir. But don't stay, baby. I mean, sure. Manua, my birthday in Namuka Kramamia. Yeah. Hey, birthday. We're not bomb, my university program, Nazan. And to you, Emmanuel Fia Kesiwa Boatin, I love you so much, my dear. Thank you for whatever you did for me yesterday. I'm so grateful. God bless you. I'm in show. All your KCM. Don't tell anyone show. Now, Wakuma Swadi Yira, Wanyamapa. And to the family, Andra. I say, Ebompaya, Mamia. Mamma, and Empire, Boa, Wobunina, and I say, Eradi, Mammy, Mamma, Sofu. Ujina, Menim, no Bompaya, with me, Bompaya, Mamma. I say, Eradi, Emma, Massi, Emma, yes, Sofu. Ainti, mami efia benewa mami efia benewa I'm so grateful empire boy and bro bo mami I know what tene efia benewa on your penny go job what e na me shrabo and right bomb pa man pa men so no na me shrabo no nyo mukese ya mami e all right so yentu asu and I mean him say grandma tries so be free but I'm fine. Grandma Yamisha, and to everyone be your celebrating birthday yesterday, happy birthday to you. And to my brother Newa Wota, from Mr. Morrison Ebenezer. Yeah, Techi, Mr. Morrison Ebenezer Techi. It's a birthday today. Happy glorious birthday going out to you, sir. Uradin Shaw, Papa. That will be a double subi Uradin Yinfro, what it? Uradin Messi Camera, Wabra Boom, Nani Jim Refi. Yeah. Mami French, I can say, command the sexiest, beautiful damn cell on radio. A banner radio, so party. You know, the beautiful and damn cell, you know, sexiest with a solemn voice, a sweet voice. Your friend is CJ Winters. CJ Winters. My dear sister, God bless you. Martin Filanina. I see me feel you, Bruta. I see me feel you, Miyada, Bruta. Frau CJ Winters here, Juma. I want a man of feminine fame show and a 2 TV. Thank you so much, my dear. God bless you. Fill out the day at it. I'm sending them video soon. Tin Tan is only at the Adinian. I have a cover. God bless you, sis. God bless you. I'm creating not here. Create my TV. I'm a boom come over. You're about to be for take you. I'm a boom come over. And TV, you're about to be for. I will cast a video so meeting. Adi Kofi Nyanza for Captain Bio. And then Mr. Unya Mika Wakuma. Now what for me? Yan was sending mum when I'm friends celebrating my birthday in a day. Not to miss it again. Akrebianza. Creative. Reverend Afu want me and send me a capre. One send me a capre. To me, me the Kofi and Tribetina Radio Soup. Or send me family, my wedding pictures, and Marina and send what's enemy. Reverend Afu want to me and my capre. To a mina, my boy, one man there. Will you, dear, my dear, what I'm saying, Nigger crowd went to your penman and penamano. Nigger went to me and been on one penal. What do you mean, Yamin Yamis, own to me, Poba? Reverend of Mina, my buono. I'm a penny, you're a man, or Travis Eden. Yana, my penny, about any teaser, Menam Penmano. Make a baby, be a man, or baby, be a tooting.
be a to team, maybe be a good him's a wedding, crack, crack. Men I'm found Kenya and a wedding, men I'm found Kenya. I love you, brother. God bless everyone. And I bet they would money a war. But in the meantime, maybe triumph, you know. And I was thinking about so many things, you know, what God has done in my life. Nah. I made dreams.

I was just thinking about so many things in my life, and I'm thinking about the people that maybe had that almost time here. I was just thinking about the people that almost time here. It's the end run pipe, but I couldn't my boy said, Raddy, my miss, can I mean to me more for from? I don't even pipe, but my mom pipe beer. That was my prayer request yesterday. Said, Raddy, won't call you, what mommy in Kwamba, Kakradia coming for you. I'm in Queen. Miss Roma, Miss Kan, can when I'm in for more, my tear for. 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Said, you made me this can come when for. The baby was answering any idea, but you never know. Raddy, I dear. It's a baby and come a crameba. And I drew that. And we're going to be a bit spiritual. You think I'm a kakra. God bless you. Prophet, blessing set time. 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

0: Hey, come, Chema Richard. 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The producer to the morning show, Kesbe Martin. Yay, Kratty. And one, the pictures of the two pages, and I want dinner. It will be Bishop, Bishop, Bishop. 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

0: Steve Abedin, come on with 20 Nina. Abrabo Mukoba is happiness on your radio. Captain Mio. 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Yeah, now, and run papa and Fremia wish me. Ethiopian, Kwakupo Kumenoaka. 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Yeah. Yeah, creating. I'm a cromer if you did, Tom the woman. Yeah, creating. Not booby and creating. You're good, Tiabra Bumu, come on, patrol. And then come on, me know, baby, dinner, what in a TV, what it? But they are hot on one, bro. And I'm a show beaten. Yeah. And Eddie, I said, inquire, and I'm a debra. Now, what you mean? Wouldn't him say, you were baby, you're one, but then I will be no, wouldn't him say, what better pound him say, Kawidia, cause I would have pound him in that one will be that. If you are told that, the Kaguma can name is if you are told that. Like you are tired, like what bread? You are tired of everything. What bread? And so on to me now. What name is that?
1: I told me several this year, baby bree. Last year, so be bree.
0: And so they are kind of tiredness. Sleep cannot fix it.
1: Time I saw the da. What you say? Time I saw the rest.
0: Yeah. 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

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Has been on 2.9 FM nyami shao. 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

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Onda. But I mean, okay, say, obi to me kotrani kata soon, nenu muni jet na diachi. And yes, any pane, nenin kumu. And nanny ma. And nanny man and that is a bibi kosu.